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5: 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Or that we're at the front door.
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4: We're having traffic stop. 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
1: 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And Old Stewart 9L, a 65-year-old male, history of seizures.
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5: 330 Sprague Town.
0: 2G13, if you can divert, and 4136, if you can start. 78 Heath Road, it's going to be campsite number 143. The caller is one of the rangers advising there's a male having some sort of episode and broke all the windows in his camper. The ranger's going to be waiting at the gate for patrol.
3: 136.
4: 2G13.
6: Contact.
4: I'm out at this address. Are we sure it's coming from here and not a different address?
0: The caller was calling from number 5 Woodland Road.
4: Copy.
7: 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Apparently, Jonathan allowed Shelby to go to a friend's house, and instead, Shelby and Katie went to Katie's boyfriend's house at 195 Smith Road.
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5: Friday 2, I'm secure. 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
5: Last name, McFadden, Mary, Charles, Frank, Adam, David, David, Edward, Nora, first name, Michael, common spelling, middle initial, S, Sam, date of birth, 11-20-85.
7: For a second, 3-2-8.
0: Yeah.
5: 3-2-1, I'm clear, my problem out of the way.
0: Requesting priority 2. 5-2. Everyone's here, follow-up. Can you just go again one more time at the address?
4: 237 Sugar Hill, it's at front forgery tomorrow.
0: 3-2, 2017.
8: 730 EMS Control.
0: Hey,
9: EMS Control, you're turning me on 730.
3: Not yet, I'm sorry, you see, I'm still acting
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9: Lincoln-Damiel 730, arriving at the hospital, 2017.
1: Chester, North Tramas, respond to Price Stopper. 263 Depot Street, Manchester. 67-year-old female, falling with a knee injury. 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
1: Vehicle's a 2001 Acura, two-door, color green, showing a status of suspended and expires 12/25/2027. The date of suspension dated 8/10/2026, showing insurance not in effect to a Jessica Ansel out of Queensbury. Michael is showing an address out of Hanover, Illinois, with no license in New York.
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6: 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Problem, seizure, not conscious and breathing.
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1: I ran Michael in Illinois to see if he had a license that came back. He does. It shows status of suspended.
8: I copy that. Do you need me to handle the welfare check at Sterling?
1: Affirmative. It's 11/20 of 85. It shows Michael is in Sam McFadden, Jr.
5: Reading.
9: 2022. You can say
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9: 882, 42, 14, 42, 0.
8: 14.
9: Here we go. The disturbance, 3 Sparrow Lane, apartment 3101. Caller's advising juveniles home alone at listed. Believes that her daughter was being bullied by a child who was left home alone. Just be advised, the mother just pulled in and is now arguing with the child's mother. Our caller.
8: 14 cops, you can show me 10-7. Are they outside the building? I can handle 08 coming around.

0: 2023. Despite Rise, it was originally EMD'd as a 2-alpha medical assist. For a 20-year-old female, not conscious from the seizure, they call it to state that he appears to be sleeping. He's still not conscious.
1: Received.
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0: The caller is going to be Jessica Henderson. She's showing suspended, showing a probation here. 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
2: The caller advising Lake Avenue near Fire Lane 8 eastbound. A white pickup truck cut him off. Then was driving slowly and unable to maintain lane. The caller is no longer in the area.
1: Two zero.
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1: We check on dog barking for approximately 2.5 hours from 113 Jerome Drive in Cambridge. 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However, they're continuing to bark. No interview.
0: 561-563.
3: 63. Will you guys grab the reef, please?
0: Copy.
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2: Whatever,
0: 330. 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
3: Is there history at this 195?
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2: system, St. Mike.
1: Jay, clear at 23.
3: And can you go with the girl that I'm looking for, his name again?
0: Still, my name is Roberta in New York.
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4: 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The city off of Allen Drive.
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3: And Route 133 Lawrence Street, the Embry Apartments West Tower parking lot. Patient will be located near a blue sedan with security for a male fallen. They're advising he is confused, advises he doesn't live there.
4: Negative contact with anybody at the residence. If you would just leave the sheet open, I'll head back to Salem, give the caller a call.
0: 2034.
3: Our parking lot. Came in as a male fallen in the parking lot displaying confusion. He is unsure where he resides. He's a white male wearing a brown jacket and gray pants with black shoes.
5: Fort copies.
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0: Pennsylvania, New York, by name and date of birth, last of Charles Ocean, Robert, first of Seamus, Sam Edward Adam, Mary Union Sam,
1: 16
0: initial
1: answer,
0: Edward, 0517017.

0: 1682. Did the caller state where the mail was?
1: The caller stated he was going to be in the parking lot of the West Tower near a blue sedan.

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4: 4163, Sheriff's Dash 1, see you
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4: Single up. Last of George Robert Adam Yankee, first of Charles Tom Smelling, no middle initial, date of birth 5/11/36, white male, out of New York.
7: Was it, were any wires affected, and was it covering both lanes?
4: It was on Red Road west of the 43. Yeah, I don't believe so. I'm off my call for now. I'll check again once I'm done here.
7: Thank you. Thank you.
5: 3-1. I can copy. There's some static.
6: 3-7-2.
5: 2041.
7: 4196, Sheriff's
11: Dispatch. Sheriff's Dispatch. I'll be clear, Saratoga Hospital, en route to the PSB to follow up the same.
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0: Last name, Toth, Tom, Ocean, Tom, Henry. First name, Brittany, Boy, Robert, Ida, Tom, Tom, Adam, Nora, Young. 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
5: Cheers, dispatcher.
2: No wires involved. Just blocking the eastbound lane.
5: Good team. Clifton Park Highway Patrol. Our highway department is en route to take care of it.
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0: 321-103 Crean's Drive, apartment D-Boy. Send 911 call from an unknown juvenile, we believe, stating that their mother grabbed her by the throat, and the mother got on the phone, stated that she was the mother, would not provide any further information. So that she was taking her daughter to the aunt's house and was unsure of why she called. We attempted three callbacks.
5: 911-452-4956, 4193 Mobile State Police Unit, Santa Clifton Park, for an active domestic, 2 La Costa Drive, apartment A, Adam.
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5: 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Husband, wife, physical dispute. Both have slapped each other. Both parties are declining EMS, negative weapons, negative intoxication. They are going to separate and wait for patrols.
7: 3-3-5.
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2: 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Apparently there's a male in a gray shirt. Correction, there's a male following her. She's wearing a gray shirt and black leggings. She does not know who the male is. He's following her, harassing her. She's requesting patrol to a sister home, to Lydia's.
3: Got it.
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5: 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Caller thinks her roommate is in psychosis. 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

0: of the Crescent Street, just be advised, the roommate's name is going to be Bibi Zipikar. She did let the roommate back out. She's going to meet patrol out front.
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0: 911, the closest available units. There are two males fighting in the parking lot. Another vehicle has just left the scene.
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1: EMS, the Simeone residence, 9 Main Street, Village of Hudson Falls, 13-year-old female, general illness, 2102.
3: 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Questions are Nathan Street and Luzerne Road, a 6-year-old male, and bleeding from a wound back. A party TPLS response. Number 18 Southwestern Avenue. Questions are Nathan Street and Luzerne Road. A 66-year-old male and bleeding from a wound back. A party TPLS response. Fire control 2102.
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0: 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Conscious, alert, breathing, generalness, fever,
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2: We received an additional call. 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

0: 499 sheriff, so that's better when you already got a name to the person, a CID. Tell me which one you want first.
1: 51.
2: 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Call me on my cell phone, please.
0: It's going to be a last name of Flannery, Frank, Lincoln, Adam, Nora, Nora, Edward, Robert, Young. 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Date of birth, 7/23/1969. 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
3: 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Only a city off of Kirby Road. The CID is actually showing a non-extraditable file 5 out of North Carolina for felony obtained property.
4: Moreau, 2L, response, 214 Lisa Drive for a fall, 2116.
5: Nicholas is valid, negative files, negative OPs. Regards to the CID, it is a non-driver ID only, suspended to Abraham Ganji. Negative files, there is an OP against him, protecting a Gabriel BD.
0: Received, thank you.

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0: course, I'm 562.
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0: 562, dispatch 5, that came to bridge. Dispatch
1: on 562, good.
0: Last of me, Mary, Edward, Adam, David, Edward. First, Cody, Charles, Ocean, David, Young. Middle initial A, Adam, Edward, 8-11-08.
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4: An ambulance at 2 Alpha Response, 1528 Route 9, lot number 33, for a fall. 2144.
2: 5, whatever.
5: I'll be clear if I'm wise, but...
1: 44.
6: I have one female in custody. We got the LAC from this location.
0: You show us clear back in with the
6: 17499.
4: May 2144.
7: EMS 1956.
4: 1956.
7: 56 and 71 responding 1528 Route 9.
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0: Target.
1: 4. 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It is a blue-gray SUV, possibly a Dodge. 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Mm-hmm. 204, be advised, parked on the street by Walt and Whitman.
2: 4-4.

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0: 10-4.
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2: 5651's arriving in Saratoga.
3: 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Need the patrols in front of 34 Grand Street between Madison and Ridge Streets. Not the male on the sidewalk. Intoxicated, possible head injury. From the fall, 37. Between Madison and Ridge Streets, 38-year-old male, intoxicated, possible head injury from a fall. 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
5: 2151. 1971 EMS.
4: 1971.
3: 1971 arriving. 2151. Show some static, just want to confirm that's 4 David Adam, 2118 John 00.
6: That's for me.
3: Not on file.
6: 05.
3: Do you have the first VIN? I just want to verify that with you.
6: Right.
3: Might be easier if I write it back to you. Is it going to be John Young Adam Charles? George 12 Charlie 72 Adam 005565 New York.
6: Probably not going to come back with any New York. You want to try this one. So
5: Paul Henry Ida Lincoln Ida Paul Sam first of William Thomas Fellow. Middle initial D day of Denver 7/23/1981. If you can also run them in the state of New York.
3: Fire control engine 303.
7: Guns falls units arriving.
3: Control falls units arriving, 2053. EMS control, guns falls in units, 712.
8: 712, back in service.
3: Most guns fall in yield 712 in service 2153.

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0: Precinct 2156.
2: Area check in the area of 2 to 11 Aletta Street. Male is rambling on about a female named Alyssa who is harassing someone and is now walking down the street. The call came from a 911 only phone.
3: That one.
4: 204-209-84 and one in custody at 2144.

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3: TMS Bay Priority 2 lifted at 1528 Route 9, across the Corporate Drive, Lot 33, TAC 32201.
4: Little Boulevard, we can get a sidewalk to walk the light down.
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between a 39 Finkel Road, or Stir Recreation Drive, and Edge Compound Road. 911 open line, male, female, domestic. Sounds like it was physical at one point. And the line was open. A male asking for, or mentioning EMS from a laceration. They're back on the line now. Both units, 2204.

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3: The caller is now reporting that his 37-year-old daughter, Charlie French, punched him in the face and possibly broke his nose. 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There's no order of protections in place for the caller.
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6: Disturbance, 112 3rd Street, apartment number 3. 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
2: 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Caller was a Brian Barnes. He contacted 911 reporting that his wife collapsed. Declining EMS at this time. Just be advised, the caller was arguing with a female at the beginning of the call.
3: 14 cups. Four 4150, Sheriff's Dispatch.
1: Sheriff's Dispatch.
3: I'll be clear, Scotty. I'll be en route down to Wilton Station as well.
1: 2014.

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0: 9-7, you're coming in all broken. I can't understand you.
1: Are you ready to copy a white teacher when you're ready?
0: Go ahead.
1: Last name, Morris. Michael, Ocean, Robert, Robert, Curtis, Sam. First name, Kaylee, King, Adam, Yankee, Lincoln, Edward, Ida, George, Henry. Middle E is in George. 3-4-4-8-1.
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2: Haley is suspended. Also showing a file 5 out of Troy City PD.
1: Appreciate it. Can you see if they would like her?
3: I'll see you.
4: I'm going to be clear. 25 and route to the LAC. This is 315.
1: She's still in the apartment. We do not have eyes on her.
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3: 1952.
2: We'll be in Route 11 Cortez Court.
3: And Route 11 Cortez Court at 2222.
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1: 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Julia Dixon's your caller. She's reporting she's having issues with a Gale subject.
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Eastern Greenwich, Cambridge, Wilton also leading dispatch, automatic Mutual Aid for Eastern Greenwich. 5035, Kennard 113, Crescent County 70 in Clarks Mills. 35-year-old male, difficulty breathing with chest pain.

0: Cambridge, Wilton, also being dispatched automatically straight for Eastern Greenwich, 21 ALS, 5035, Kenner Route 113, Gresham County 70 in Clark's Mills. 35-year-old male, difficulty breathing with chest
1: pain. Fire dispatch, 5652.
2: Hey, dispatch.
1: Arriving.
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3: Washington is hurt to run the piece up. Arthur. Erica, we're looking for Wilton, mutually creating Greenwich. It's a party one ALS response. 5035, County Route 113. We have cross streets of County Route 70 and Clark's Mills Road. 35-year-old male, conscious alert, difficulty breathing with chest tightener.
4: Control 2252.
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4: 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A Prairie 1 ALS response 5035, County Route 113, town of Greenwich. A 35-year-old male, conscious alert, difficulty breathing, chest tightness.

Wilton, priority one mutual aid request with Easton Greenwich, 5035 County Route 113 for a 35-year-old male, difficulty breathing, chest tightness, 2240.

0: GMS, drivers needed 809 is en route to the rooms. The same Cambridge 2252 is responding. 5035 Clarence 113, town of Greenwich, for a 35-year-old male, difficulty breathing, chest tightness. 2241.
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2: 22-15, 22-11, just be advised, the female in apartment 13 seems to be Brittany Pola, believed to have been abused by her boyfriend Chris. The caller is stating the male is still in the apartment, negative weapons, possibly intoxicated.
0: Dispatch, you're on fire.
2: Appreciate it, thank you. Pola, believed to have been abused by her boyfriend Chris. The caller is stating the male is still in the apartment. Negative weapons, possibly intoxicated.

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0: Yeah. Nine.
1: Is available for the town of Milton, 46 Margaret Drive South, off of LaRose Lane. A caller advising his girlfriend is distraught over getting eviction papers. He's concerned she may hurt herself. No weapons.
0: But I'm put on test till 7 a.m. Computer service.
2: 2302.

0: It is 242-04. Oh, welfare check 87 West Ave, the Stewart. Female in an older blue Chevy appears unconscious. It's going to be a pickup on the side of the building alley.
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0: 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O que faz aí? Eight five three 281-255.
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0: Greenfield, a wife versus ex-wife physical dispute. 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
0: 23-0.
3: That worked. Kentucky data. Thirteen to 15, what's your bonus?

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1: 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What's your 20?
2: 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We're in apartment 13. You have to go in through the entrance off of Clark Street to the parking lot.
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0: 499. 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
0: Can I get the time I had that 1 mil in custody, please?
1: The 1 mil in custody for that separate incident was at 2211.
0: Proceed, thank you.
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0: 2309.
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0: 254, report of a white vehicle, no further description, driving down Birch Avenue at a high rate of speed. Stated as a caller, you're dead.
1: It appears those are going to be ATV tracks. No other issues found. We'll
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0: 4-3-4-3-4-3-4-3-4-3-4-3-4-3-4-3-4-3-4-3-4-3-4-3-4-3-4-3-4-3-4-3-4-3-4-3-4-3-4-3-4-3-4-3-4-3-4-3-4-3-4-3-4-3-4-3-4-3-4-3-4-3-4-3-4-3-4-3-4-3-4-3-4-3-4-3-4-3-4-3-4-3-4-3-4-3-4-3-4-3-4-3-4-3-4-3-4-3-4-3-4-3-4-3-4-3-4-3-4-3-4-3-4-3-4-3-4-3-4-3-4-3-4-3-4-3-4-3-4-3-4-3-4-3-4-3-4-3-4-3-4-3-4-3-4-3-4-3-4-3-4-3-4-3-4-3-4-3-4-3-4-3-4-3-4-3-4-3-4-3-4-3-4-3-4-3-4-3-4-3-4-3-4-3-4-3-4-3-4- Arriving.
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0: That's affirmative. 87 Burchett.
5: Can you just look over the warrants again? Confirm. None of the other ones are available.
0: In the area, 2316.
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1: 4164.
0: There's the one file type out of our agency and two out of Vermont. One is non-extraditable, the other is limited extradition.
1: Received. Can you just confirm it's a limited extradition one, whether or not that applies to us?
0: Sure.

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1: Shanna is revoked to David this city off of Jones Road. She's going to be on probation out of Saratoga County and said she's single.
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0: Clear Skodak. Near to my residence, Franklin Tour.
2: I just took another call on a vehicle that woke the caller up at 1 West.
1: 2328.
2: Stacy's traveling up and down the road at a high rate of speed. I don't know if it's going to be one and the same. Caller states that she does not have a description of the vehicle. She did not see it. She could only hear it. Two, three, two, nine.

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1: 15.
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1: We'll be en route.
2: 2332 is going to be located at the end of the parking lot.
1: Received. Thank you.

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1: Arriving, Saratoga.
2: 5854 EMS.
3: EMS.
4: Still locations?
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8: 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Correct, 2337. Regarding the call on Beach Road, correct?
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7: Received. We have a last known direction of travel. I'm on Beach Road.
4: That's where the my caller last saw them. 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
2: Carter, to their fellow. Mary Edward Henry 2067.

0: Ouais.
1: Colorado Brown is showing valid with an expired inspection dated 1/31 of 2025. Register to a Keith Tucker valid due to Queensbury and the idea.
2: Received, thank you.

0: facility.
1: Yeah.
0: 141 to fire control.
2: Hey, too.
1: You're just going to be 10A with the DIR. Party's going to remain civil for the rest of the night.
2: Okay.
0: Hey, 141 on scene. Control 2753.
3: Yeah, that last data stopped. Hamilton at Congress Street.
2: Confirm. 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
0: Got it.
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1: 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Fire Dispatch clear at 2, 2344.

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1: Steve, it's a 26-year-old male at a Toronto residence trying to fight his father. The weapon, the male is intoxicated.
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0: Last name Walsh, common spelling, William Adam Lincoln, Sam Henry. First name Jacob, John Adam Charles Ocean Boy. Middle R, like Robert, 225-2000.
1: We're yelling at a female wearing a black shirt and a black hat, stating they wanted their money. The caller was concerned that it turned physical. The subjects are now in the store. I'm still trying to ascertain if they drove there or came on foot.
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3: 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Thank you.

0: 5651.
1: Aviation. One of the males is still in the store. The second male has exited the store.
2: Second house, 2358.
3: EMS,
2: clear, 53.
3: EMS. Clear, Becca. Back in, 2350.
1: TD64, the caller states the male has entered a silver hatchback. She's going to advise if he leaves the direction of travel. The second male is still inside the store.

0: 35.
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2: Negative. I'll get a hold of the EMS captain and let her know.
1: Received. 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
0: 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I'll be off there for a moment, retrieving property.

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0: I've been in the area. 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Nothing showing.
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1: 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What do you got?
0: Fairview Avenue, across the Ridge Street and St. James Cemetery Road. Step to the call back. Unable to leave a voicemail.
1: 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We'll be in and out.
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0: Enfear has a Val D David negative files. Derfie shows no wants to show our protection, however does not involve the Landfear subject. A suspended non-driver deal only. Secure 0019.
1: What is 0019?

0: 415-4136, Sheriff 1.
1: 36.
0: Just give me a call when you get a minute.
1: Copy, I got you right now.
2: Yes, sir. 7002.

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1: Sure.
0: I'll be clear. Yeah.
1: 22.

0: you were attached. That's how I ran them to get the information for you.
1: Received. Thank you very much.

0: ground control, 3252. In service.
1: Two zero four two.

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0: I'll be back in service.

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Be doing a curbside up to 207 Oak Street.

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1: Chairs as such.
0: All of the mail on board and route to Wilton Town Court for a minute.
1: 030.

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0: 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Do you also have a K-9 start our way, please?
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0: 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You're advised that if he becomes an issue, I'm never going to call.
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0: He's lady 901 half in Greenfield.
3: 5-4 for that. We are just north of Feeder Street on Main near Wet Your Whistle Cafe.
1: Receive. It's an unknown type wire at this point. Fire department's needed.
3: It appears to be cable wire, but it's wrapped around some top lines that appear to have power.
1: Received.

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Village PD is on the scene. Main Street, just north of Feeder Street, near Wet Your Whistle Cafe, 0037.

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3: 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Going to be Main Street in between Feeder and Notre Dame Street, right in front of the cafe.

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0: Flipping Parkway, trespass progress. Dying at Burning Bush Boulevard. It's going to be the Country Knolls Pool. There's going to be some units diving off the diving board and swimming.
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0: It's VK, check for the swimmers. They're going to be at 9 Burning Bush Boulevard, move behind the church, the large pool for the development there. Approximately 3 to 4 units.
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6: 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Slurred speech. Onset was approximately 3 hours ago.
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0: It's just information only. We're dispatching EMS for 20 Fairview Avenue in Johnsburg. I did inquire if they had a phone for a cell phone. It was a 5.8 area code. They did not. So I do not believe anyone of the same or related to your 10 Fairview.

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2: 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New York State Police are en route. 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
2: 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Sheriff's dispatch.
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4: 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We'll be clear last second.
0: We'll be off the 1 to 4 to the range.
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1: 055.

0: would like an additional call back. Do you still have her number, or would you like that in your email?
1: Received. 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
0: 6-0-5-5.

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0: headquarters 562.
1: I'll be transporting the dog from...
2: Negative contact, no signs of distress. You should only clear.
1: Stewart.
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1: Ridge.
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0: Stewart?
1: this one.
0: 42. 16's gonna have Julie in custody. You can just

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2: 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You can just ride it away. All right, 117.

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dispatched to Hudson Park, Half-Blown Mountain, one. 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
2: 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Patrols are just arriving at the scene. That's reported at the 20 rope by Beyond Conscious.
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0: what's in that five plus?
1: Melody Andrews out of Troy. She's valid D David. Negative file. She's probation hit. She's on probation for criminal contempt.
2: Five, 131.
1: And she's also named in a few OPs where she, the OPs are against her. If she's not with anybody else, she should be.
0: That's negative. She's a solo passenger. She's 10-4 this time. You can show all units clear. She's consent on her way.

0: 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I'm going to be driving the first test of the 312 screw tip off.
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0: 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We're off at the hospital.
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1: Yeah,
0: we're arriving.
1: Arriving at 137.
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439. Yeah. Mark, be clear. That individual requested that driver to the Cumberland Farms in Cahoes, right on, right over the bridge from 112. And back around to Waterford.

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0: Gas Control.
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0: Dispatch 2, Clinton Park, half 20 miles, Zone 1, this will be a second call. Ready? 2 Alpha response for a sinkhole episode and a fall. Number 10, Oak Brook Commons, building number 2. I'm call 149.
1: We are back in house.
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1: 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Which one?
0: Gonna be 3rd Division, New York, Mary George Sam 6191.

0: 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Delivery truck on scene.
1: 2 a.m.
2: She doesn't know the code on the door.
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0: What is the location of this patient? 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
1: It's building 2, apartment 10.
0: Received, thank you.

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Delta. 64 East Street, 83-year-old male, that's going to be 36 Delta. 26 Road 6, plane 242.

Stand by Warrensburg EMS. For Warrensburg EMS, respond 223 State Route 28, lot number 10, crushed the gravelway in DeVries Road. 79-year-old sure. 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

0: 7-9, sure, is this right?
1: 13 EMS, respond 223 Street 28, lot number 10. 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
1: 70-year-old female, consular difficulty breathing, chest pain.
0: For an advisor.
1: History of COPD, CHF, asthma, cardiac history. Fact was clear at 0244.
2: I'm going to be on the Cahoe side of the Cahoe Waterfront Bridge, New York, Lincoln, X-ray, Edward, 7156.
3: Upper Sherman Avenue, East Wing, room 3, 76-year-old male, fallen out of bed, point of a shoulder injury, a pretty tubular ultrasound.
0: 2-4.

0: Glen Falls Center, 152 Upper Sherman Avenue, East Wing, Room 3. 76-year-old male has fallen out of bed, conscious alert. Complains of a shoulder injury, for a TBLS response, 245.
1: Yeah, Matt.

0: 5-2 EMS control, we're responding.
1: EMS control is on frame 752.
2: 752 responding.
3: 17, I'm at lot 28.
1: 752 responding, 0246.
3: You can clear it from last.
4: 10-4.

0: answers. As it was made, I'll be en route back to Lot 1 to speak with the caller.
1: 240, man.
2: US Patrol 713.
3: 713 is arriving.
2: 713 arriving on the scene. 0249.
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1: Who's it?

0: a 9-share suspension. I spoke with a caller. I will be clear with assistance from the
1: Potomac EMS, Hebron First Response. 1225 Bogtown Road, crest of Timberland Mills. 93-year-old female, lifeline activation. 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
0: Okay. 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
0: Gustin dropped off that lockup. 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

EMS first mutual aid and EMTs needed, acknowledging 246 to the room, party 1 BLS, 1225 Bog Town Road, cross of Chamberlain Mills. 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
1: 311. I'll be out at the park at Mellon Clinic South conducting a property check. 3-0-3.

Southeastern Greenwich, Granville. Automatically slated for Salem. Salem acknowledging 246 to the rooms and EMTs needed. Acknowledging Cambridge 805 in the Cambridge rooms. 1225 Bogtown Road, cross of Chamberlain Mills. 93-year-old female, lifeline activation, falling with an arm laceration.

0: 453, 4 and 37, State Police, out Stillwater. 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
1: Salem, Easton, Greenwich, Granville. 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
2: 453,
1: also acknowledging Cambridge 805 in the Cambridge rooms, Party 1 Bay Left. 1225, Bogtown Road, cross of Chamberlain Mills. 93-year-old female life on activation, all of an arm laceration, 305.
0: 4153, 4137, if you could check the area. Two females sitting close to the roadway, believed to be 20 years or younger. Cold Springs, Elmer Robinson.
2: 53.
0: Both units 306.

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1: Shares, Bud.
0: I was able to open up the roadway. Will you show me clear?
1: Where are you going?

0: Control Cambridge Rooms. Are you able to combine with Salem 246?
1: Just had a driver.

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1: To the rooms, 1225 Bogtown Road, cross of Chamberlain Mills Road, for a 93-year-old female, life inactivation, fallen with an arm laceration, 312.

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Number 87 Hyde Boulevard between Grove Street and East High Street. Email following, not alert. 3-8-8.

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She states she possibly hears somebody walking on her first floor. It's going to be just south of Reynolds Lane. It's just south of Reynolds Lane, between Reynolds Lane and County 43. 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

0: 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The hip injury, 17 Alpha 2, Custer, Arrowhead Drive, and Berkshire Drive, 324.
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1: And the vehicle stopped Avenue of the Pines, close to Boston Ave.
2: 10-4, we did pull that vehicle over August 6th. It comes back on a 2013 GMC color black to a crystal cat land.
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0: For just gonna be the patient. Last name Adam, Nathan, Sam, Boy, Edward, Robert, Robert, Young, first name Stephen, Sam, Tom, Edward, Paul, Henry, Edward, Nora, initial L's and Lincoln, date of birth 06/16/2000, male.
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0: 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That male that they just picked up from Clancy's just fled the ER. They're requesting a welfare check.
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2: 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We're going to check Caroline Street and then his last listed address.
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3: N7-10-8, that male is not on Caroline Street.
1: 10-4.

additional personnel being requested. Usually in Woodbury, rescue and manpower now. 191 Upper Grassy Hill Road for the structure fire. 65 Bravo 1 is 461.

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0: New York CID 746-637-879, repeating 746-637-879. He has confirmed that the warrant we have is closed out on our end.
1: The portal's down.
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1: 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I'm gonna sign to Steven at this address, Christy Julia.
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0: I'll be en route to the intersection of County Route 10 and Mescosa Road in the town of Corinth for a follow-up.
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0: 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Warren 55, you can disregard.

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0: 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The pole is bent over. There is a National Grid truck on scene as well.
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0: Kennedy 328 would be in route.

0: four or five, two shares this.
1: Shares.
0: Should be up.
1: Which

0: Johnson residence, 3053 Stewart 4 Kingsbury, apartment 53, cross of Michigan Street and Dix Avenue. A 20-year-old female, prior fall with an ankle injury. Johnson residence, 3053 Stewart 4, apartment 53 in Kingsbury, a 20-year-old female fallen with an ankle injury at 0550. Control Stewart 4 to assist EMS. We're dispatching EMS to 3053 State Route 4 in Kingsbury. It's going to be apartment 53. It's a 20-year-old female. She had a prior fall approximately 1 to 2 hours ago. She does have an ankle injury. She's indicating that an unknown subject pushed her down several stairs. She's refusing to say the subject's name.
1: Where is it? 0450.
0: For a car versus steer location.
2: 4-2 series. Sure,
3: Spectrum. Road, Fort Howard.
2: I'll be clear. Negative contact.
3: I-51. Charles, Sherry.

0: 392.
1: Stand by when we're going to be rounding up some sheep right here.
0: Ready, 2G43. In the area of 1161, State Route 313 in Jackson, cross of Eagleville Road, it's a car versus deer with airbag deployment. The caller is denying EMS. The deer is deceased in the roadway.
2: Where is he?
0: 0552.

0: of a non-sheriff suspension.
1: Sheriff's
0: contact. Contact. 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You shall be clear.
1: Five.

0: 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All units in service.
1: This is 554.
0: Responding.
2: 3053 Stabler 4 in Kingsbury, the downstairs apartment across of Michigan Street and Dix Avenue. It's a 20-year-old female, conscious of breathing prior fall with an ankle injury. She is requesting a silent approach. Sheriff's office is also en route.
3: Sheriff's
2: office. 2752 responding, 0555.
3: Question,
4: I'm trying to catch up to a Volkswagen. Leave it to
3: 312, we'll get thrown over
4: 100.
3: 312, Dan. That 555.
2: Zero 555.

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0: 0601.
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1: 2 G12 is on.
0: You can disregard. 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
1: 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Off the roadway.

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Just Gresh's North Creek Road, not North Greenfield.

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0: ongoing issue with a parking complaint that was handled by deputies yesterday. The caller's looking for a phone call from a sergeant this morning.
1: Appreciate it.

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Near that one ready. Thanks.

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3: 1-4.
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9: Service
5: 631.
8: Hey, can you let the plant know our starting number is going to be 1600 for now?
9: Okay.
8: What truck's this?
9: 16. 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
8: Thank you. I'm not sure if your CB works too well or not, so if you're if you don't get confirmation, have somebody else do it.
9: Nice to be good, I'm telling.
8: Thank you.

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0: Hey, when you get a second and you're freed up, give me a call sometime today, would you please?
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1: 6-0. 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
0: Two six is still on scene, waiting. 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They'll be momentarily back in.
1: Appreciate it.

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1: 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Sheriff's bud.
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1: 645.
3: Four 37, Sheriff's dispatch.
1: County 437.
3: One 37, Sheriff's dispatch.
1: Sheriff's bud.
3: Aye, sir.
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get dispatched to Wilton EMS Zone 2, a Friday 2 Alpha response for diabetic problems. Number 1, Ranger Road, apartment number 4. Pack 3 of 647.

dispatched to Jesup CMS. They've ready 2 hour response for a sick person. Appropriate Memorial Park, 2025 Route 9 in lot number 124. A 77-year-old female unable to ambulate. 651 Hector.

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1: Both units, Surfer 1420 Lake Avenue in Luzerne. Got a Jessica Clute on the phone reporting an assault just occurred when she was picking up her

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1: Are both people still on scene?
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A fire alarm activation showing the zone at 005 Air Duct. Partial clear at 659.

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The fire alarm activation showing the zone at 005 air duct. Partial clear at 659.

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1: I'm Skier here. I don't know if we have a unit that lives inside to look for that vehicle.
0: Five, 2252 is secure, looking to see if you could check the Luzerne side for that car.
2: Two-year-old son also in the apartment. No drugs, no intox.
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2: 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I'm going to be out with 2G52 at the moment. If you could start EMS for our way for an evaluation of a 46-year-old female consular immunity.
0: 36705.

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It's going to be room 10. State police are on the scene. A 46-year-old female evaluation from an assault.

0: 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Party 2 BLS, the Villa Marina Inn, 1420 Lake Avenue. It's going to be room 10. 46-year-old female for evaluation from an assault. State police are on the scene. Fire Control 0706.
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2: Saratoga County was advised to bolo for that vehicle and stop and hold the subject if located for your interview.
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0: K-91, few units in the field, special attention to the northern zone. Prepare to copy a bull on the authority of Warren County.
1: Affirmative, 0709.
2: Was on car 217. Car 217 on the scene investigating, 0709.
0: K-91 for use in the field, special attention to the northern zones. Bull on the authority of Warren County. Be on the lookout for New York registration, Mary Edward John, 2473. Coming back on a black Subaru Impreza. Vehicle left in assault in Luzerne, possibly heading towards 10 Bleecker Street.
2: Ambulance 785 responding at 710.
0: Maybe armed with a knife. Once again, that's Mary Edward John, 2473, New York registration. A black Subaru Impreza, subject armed with a knife. Unknown charge.
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3: Four 179, I'm northbound 9M from Saratoga Springs, Oak Polo.
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1: Yeah, 713. Seventy-one fifty-one.
0: 5-1 is transporting to Saratoga.
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2: Do you have a name associated with that Volvo? 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
1: Copy, scan
0: 2002 device. 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

0: Fire Control 4, Kingsbury, a residential fire alarm activation, the Dix Avenue Trailer Park, 1028 Dix Avenue, Lot 32, third-party report of an audible fire alarm, no smoke and fire. Fire Control 4, Kingsbury, a residential fire alarm activation, 1028 Dix Avenue, the Dix Ave Trailer Park, Lot 32, a third-party report of a audible fire alarm activation, no sign of smoke and fire. 0716.
1: EMS 1972. 1972 is responding 72 Smith Road.
2: That's affirmative. We're going to have charges.
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2: Passed him on Corinth Mountain Road. He's turning around now.
1: Thank you.
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0: Partial car 3.
8: Confirming alarm from inside the residence. 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
2: 4999, Sheriff's Inspection.
0: 32, County Line Road.
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8: 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It's been going on for a little while all morning.
2: 4183,
9: Sheriff's Inspection. 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
3: Sure.
8: No, it's unlocked. She's here. I have the alarm in my hand.
2: And service school coverage. Interrupt for him.
0: Whatever, 332.
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10: Address for the
0: affirmative, it's going to be the one that you're at, 55, County Route 31.

0: 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Seven two is arriving Smith Road.
1: That's 7:25.
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1: 2053.
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4: 311, Fort Edward, file check. Adam Robert Lincoln, first of Guy, common spelling, middle A is an Adam. You'll be of 040565.
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1: Whatever, 311.
0: Yeah, 7-3.
1: This is a valid crash, Nora Mary, expiring 4-5 of 2028. It's also showing as a restricted party in an order of protection with a Renee Smith subject negative file.
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2: QA Johnsburg emergency. 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The address is 345 Antler Lake Road, showing a cross street of Route 8. It's in Weavertown. 38-year-old female experienced a fall, possible head injury. The caller did advise the patient has been ill recently with weakness and headaches.

0: Central Johnsburg Emergency, Party 1 BLS, the Ohm Resonance. It's number 345 Antler Lake Road, showing a cross street of State Route 8. It's in Weavertown. 38-year-old female following a possible head injury. The caller did advise the subject has been ill recently. Weakness, headaches, and stomach issues. Fire Control 734. EMS Control.
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0: St. John's Ring Ambulance 757 responding 735.
1: Registration is going to be New Jersey Ridge, Henry 47, Victor Georgia.
2: Fire alarm going off for over an hour. She can hear it from her residence. She believes that it might be coming from the other side of Franklin Street. Unknown exact address.
3: Area check in the area of 133
2: Franklin Street.
3: Street
2: and
3: Harriet Park. 68 of the west tower. Repeating 8551.
2: Might be coming from the other side of Franklin
3: 133
2: Lawrence
3: Street.
2: Unknown American from the address.
3: 68 of the west tower.
2: Clerk, show clear at 736.

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0: the Kenner 23 complaint?
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0: 0740.
2: Have a 9-year-old female experienced multiple focal seizures this morning. Is currently in seizure.
3: Yeah, for 2G20.
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2: 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Caller's at 1 South Delaware Avenue, apartment 2D David. 9-year-old female, multiple focal seizures this morning, is currently in seizure. Fire control, 740. Controls on engine 304.
4: 304 is arriving in the area.
2: 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Engine 304 in the area on Franklin at 741.
3: 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I'll be clear.
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2: 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EMS control on 904.
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0: County 901-499-493, utility village grants for disturbance. Number 6,
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1: Ambulance 75 in Rookland Falls Hospital. 748.
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3: 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That's firm, 53 clear as well.
4: Expect you out to the State Police Queensbury at 748.
5: That's 53 Palmer Avenue.
0: Negative. Number 6, East Street. Henry Edward Adam Tom Henry.
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0: County to the U.S. for history. The subject male has gained access to the home. 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
1: 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Good morning. 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
2: 1353.
7: Not sure if you're seeing the updates, but the patient's not having difficulty.
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0: 921. I'll be in service, shield one, sir. 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I have a male with stroke symptoms. Needs assistance with a small canine in the residence. 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
1: 43. 4194.
0: 74.
1: Field 112.
0: Yeah, 483 Addie Heath Street at 75. All should be common size. The big kitchen.

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approximately 3 minutes ago, caller appeared to grade 4 Bronco passing on a double yellow line. In your registration, Lieutenant John, X-ray 9922. All is still on.

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1: We're here on the property. 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
2: 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He's advising if you pull the screen door hard enough, it'll open.
1: Okay, copy that.

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2: Requesting a first responder and a second ambulance to the scene of a priority one stroke, 3201 Grinnell Road, across the Shaw Road, Tech 3, 759, 1353, down scene.
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1: 7151.
0: We'll be clearing Saratoga. You can put us on that ballot order assignment with the other unit.
1: HR1.
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1: Charge dispatch.
0: Just confirming the village house
1: is also. I'll be off.
0: Yes, sir.

0: 3275276. We are looking at stop.
1: I'm sure if you can see it on your end, it's not coming through on our end. I'm attempting in the portal.
2: Receive, I ran into the portal. It says not currently on file. Just looking to confirm that.
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0: Receive that with the vehicle 4 and Ryder Road, 0806.
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2: 807.
1: Receive. That's my call. I'll be in 9-2.
0: 3-6-0-8-0-7.

0: I did attempt to contact 1563 over the phone. 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Do you want a second from the county?
1: Negative. 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
1: whatever. 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
2: Avalon Fire 6-minute reactivation, calls being mutilated at West Crescent Fire, carbon monoxide with no illness, 10-stage run, across the Paris Road, Tech 6 for operations, 821.
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0: Outside a male, states he was partially exposed with his pants down, and he is screaming at all the customers and the caller when they're going in. States there was also a female there that was with him, possible drug use.
8: Sir, West Crescent Base, acknowledge.
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County 338 Del Warren County Patrol is prepared to copy item review. File 6, Authority of Washington County, Caden M. Vaness, date of birth June 18, 2009, white male, brown hair, brown eyes, 5'3", 145 pounds, last seen August 14, 2026, 8 Coleman Ave in Hudson Falls, wearing gray sweatpants and a purple shirt, has an MBT bank card, answered the phone, stated he'd go home, possibly en route to 6 Milton Ave in Warrensburg or an unknown location in Hudson Falls. Repeating file 6 in Washington County, Caden M. Vaness. Date of birth, June 18, 2009. Brown hair, brown eyes, 5'3", 145 pounds. Last seen August 14, 2026 at 8 Coleman Ave in Hudson Falls. Wearing gray sweatpants and a purple shirt. Has an MBT bank card, answered the phone, said he'd go home, possibly en route to 6 Milton Ave in Warrensburg or an unknown location in Hudson Falls. Acknowledged by zone, zone 1. 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
2: 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Driving Sarasota, 837.

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4: David K. Skelly, last Sam King, Edward, Lincoln, Lincoln, Ida, Edward, first of David, common, middle initial K as in King, 5-7-1986.
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2: 844. 844. 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
5: Fire comp 51. 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
1: Fire medical assist, Delta response for breathing problems, 2274 Cook Road, crosses of Route 67 and Northline Road, attack 3 at 853.
2: Fire 4 Metro.
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0: Requested by the facility, the 4 Hudson Nursing Home, 319 Broadway, G's and George Wing, crossing the Allen Street, may be back in the building downstairs. A 91-year-old female, conscious alert, difficulty breathing, she's fallen, possible neck fracture. The nurse has stated the neck is stabilized, requesting transport to Blunt Falls. 2754 responding, 854.
3: 70213.
4: En route to 7G213, seeing a property damage crash, 197 Valentine Road. 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The dog is deceased at the listed address.
3: Received en route.
4: The vehicle has fled the scene. 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
1: Sammy, do we have a Matt today? Matt Ryan?
2: Patrol 753.
0: We do.
1: Okay, what about Nick Pat?
0: No.
1: All right, well, at least let Matt know I'm coming in. I got some stuff going on my tailgate needs to look at.
2: Nursing home, 309 Broadway, Jesus George Wing. We had a 91-year-old female, consciously difficulty breathing, falling, possible neck fracture. The neck is stabilized. G-Wing will be in the back of the building downstairs.
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0: 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A 94-year-old female falling sometime overnight has leg pain.
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0: 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Was there in route at 911?
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1: 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Ambulance 712 arriving at 9.
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2: Brookview townhouse is 97 Main Street, correction, Meadowy Street. It's going to be apartment 6. And Israel Diaz is the caller. He's waiting outside. He's indicated that there's a civil complaint there. He rents an apartment with a Jessica DiMercurio. There's another male inside with her.
3: Sheriff Smith.
4: I have the name of the person.
2: Is the caller. It's a reference to a Jessica DiMercurio, the police subject inside.
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4: 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We have the turnover of female that's being

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3: 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John David Boy,
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0: Nine.
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0: 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What building and what apartment number?
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Repeating for 562-563, commercial fire alarm activation, 65 South Broadway, the Lincoln Baths. Dispatch clearing the 29th.

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1: 82.
0: I believe the alarm company is dispatching fire. Just with all this construction going on, have fire enter from the Ave of the Pines to the south side of the building in the new parking lot. We can meet them out there to clear the alarm.
2: Woodward 316.
3: I'll be out at County Court with 1-6.
2: 930.
4: 562 is around.
1: En route at 930. Came in from the fire alarm company as a general fire alarm. We do have Park Police on scene advising there is construction. They're advising to use the Avenue of the Pines south side of the building where the new parking lot is.
4: Evacuated the Children's Museum.
5: Five-six-year-old will be responding to the fire alarm.
6: In route at 931, came in from both Park Police and the alarm company showing a general fire alarm. Park Police advising no fire or smoke. Scene, they're investigating. They are advising destruction on scene and to use Avenue of the Pines, south side of the building.
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5: You can show me clear. Both parties decline a report. Will that be a acting change of how?
7: 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I'll let them know when I get down there. Yeah, back before where Rob started this morning.

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5: I'm on scene at Henry Street. I'm performing a fire inspection. There is no problem.
3: Copy. 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
5: 563 received. We'll be diverting back to South Broadway.
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5: 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Nothing visible. We're off of Park, please, now.
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2: 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A's and Adam Wing, 76-year-old male, fallen with a head injury, hematoma. 41 requested, 0939. Sears, where they store the snow removal equipment, and reports of a naked male under the influence in the area, making people feel uncomfortable. 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
1: 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The bleeding is controlled.
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3: Second call, Birdie 1 DLS, 706 High Chaparral Road in Wells, cross street to Lamb Hill Road. 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
3: Stuff. Okay, the clearing county court with Juan returning him to the lockup.
2: 548.
4: B2-3 for lifting. Which unit is this?
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1: On a 2022 yeah. Chevy Silverado color blue. The lamps are going to be
0: your workers here on scene. They're going to put some cones on the north side of that island. And they're going to be out of there in about 10 minutes.
2: Fire
3: EMS, 295
2: on the
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2: Bro.
3: Grandma Center, 17 Madison Street. 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
3: 22.
2: I was panicked on the phone.
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2: I'm scared. 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
2: God.
4: We have Vermont State Police en route as well. 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
2: 4214.
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2: Eastern Reno GMS, Little Falls, first response. 574, Kenner 77, cross of Clarksville Road and Thompson Road, town of Greenwich. Party 1 BLS, 65-year-old male, abdominal pain.
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3: Received 3252. Putting 1 BLS response. Dual residence. 574 County Route 77. Cross streets Thompson Road and Clark's Mills Road. 65
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0: Fire control's on engine 303. 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Glensfall, unit's on the scene, 957.
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1: Fire 025. Male yelling and screaming. Male had a rake in his hand but has since put it down. They can't
3: resisting 958.
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0: Clear left. Over a lot by the old tiers. 516 has checked in route as well.
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2: 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I'll be en route to 87 Quaker Road for a detail for the sergeant.
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3: Okay, Hagen Rose, in this vehicle, transports out of the lockup.
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5: Edward Robert, first name, Rashamim, Robert Adam Charles Henry, Adam Michael, Adam Michael, Edward 2-3-2014, white male, and second to be last name, Henry Union Lincoln Union, first name, Sam Ida Oceanora, Edward 3-25-1981, white male.
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5: 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Can you run the second last name is Henry Ocean Union. 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
1: 4.
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0: 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Requesting a second unit, priority one.
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0: 10-4. I'll be 10-8. There's no issue.

0: 114.
1: I'm heading over to 116 as well. Has been any updates?
0: Negative. He was out with a suspended driver, suspended vehicle. Cambridge Road at Eddy Street.
1: Copy. Where is his nearest backup coming from?
0: Closest is going to be County Route 77.
2: 493, Sheriff's Dispatch.
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5: Process.
9: 12-2 will be arriving 305 Round Lake Road, two-story residential, nothing showing from the exterior. 12-2 will have Round Lake Road command.
3: Arriving at 1070.
5: I do.
10: Farm Road and Sutter Mountain Road. Callers at James Berg. It's a altercation out on the road between the operator of a vehicle and multiple bicyclists.
11: Okay.
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10: Just so you're aware, New Vermont Road is closed to all traffic near Mountain Arts Drive, just in off of County Route 11. You're going to have to access off Federal Hill Road.
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14: Phone number 3 in Gardner for the parking lot side of the library for a trespass complaint. 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
11: Thank God. 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

0: Park Avenue EMS, a alpha response to diabetic problem, 430 Route 146, lot number 201. Carson, Davidson Lane, Crew Road, TAC 3 at 1020.
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9: 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It'll be the Springer residence.

0: 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Say, Party 1 BLS. Metro clear, 1031.
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0: Maybe 240, 210. You can get area check from Lake Abbott, Stafford, for heading westbound for driving a plane. All reporting a 2020 Ram 2500 black all over the roadway. It's going to be New York Reg, Michael Charles, Charles, 6271.
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0: Denver.
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5: Thank you. I'm going to be behind that vehicle, Lake Cap eastbound, underneath the I-87 overpass.
6: Sir, we're behind the vehicle observing.
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0: Arriving, I'll see.
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1: Sure.
0: Bridget is not at the residence. She should make clear last. 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
1: Oh, there we go.
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6: I made
0: contact. 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
6: The other door open for
0: them. 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
0: 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Whatever, 341.
2: I'm going to be out at 114, State Route 372, Cambridge, civil.
0: I said 114, State Route 372, civil, 1044.
3: 5853,
4: MS. MS 5853.
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1: 4 to 116.
0: Clear.
1: Vehicle's been removed. Both units clear.
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0: 4949, just that. Bridget's gonna be at Milton Concord. She's okay. You should make her last passes.
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3: 6, go ahead.
6: I'll be on Saratoga at Leonard Street. Lincoln Robert Nora, 112. Lincoln
7: Salem
6: Robert
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7: 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The scene is not secure. Law enforcement's en route. 535 Beattie Hollow Road, cross streets. 1-2-3-8, dead end.

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0: 322, whatever. 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

0: 9 Cat Den Road, Dresden, Cross Street to Dead End. 60-year-old female, conscious, not alert. 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

0: 05.
1: Heathrow, Cambridge, system acknowledging 2255 responding. Skidroy, Fulker still needed. 179 Cat Den Road in Dresden.
2: That's fine.
1: Signal female. Now alert, general.
2: A1.
3: Fire people call in and route to Centaur.
0: Haven't heard from him since last night. Supposed to see and then his residence.
2: Yeah.
0: He's a worker at the tracks. Not supposed to work until Wednesday. No health issues. No mental health as well.
2: So what?
4: 10 copy.
0: 3242, 1742, 13. One South Federal Street to Stonecrest Apartments for a welfare check. Apartment 108 Madison Squires reporting a Dawn McWinney hasn't left her apartment, laying on the couch for days and surrounded by garbage. She'll meet with you there.
4: 17 copies.
2: 13 copies.
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12: 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I'll send one off.
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3: 724 EMS control.
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0: We're going to be coming north on 4 and 32, crew of two, driver and officer.
1: Where's on 572? OBO. General for
2: the... All right, copy. We should be there in 2.
1: Gracie, thank you. 1119.
3: 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I may have to be delayed for this.
4: We're 10-7, 10-8 from County Jail and Route 2, the police garage, pick up 4215.
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10: Her D'Angelo's welfare check's okay. 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
9: I've copied.
1: Your security report, Edward. 1120.
5: 05, if you could head to 164 Boston Avenue. Speaker from Steel, Les Grant, directed to yesterday's assault. She's now with Mr. Officer. 71-year-old
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11: Severe background confirming 754 in service of the 911 for a transport to a private residence from Glen Falls Hospital, correct?
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6: Sheriff's Hatch.
9: Sheriff's Hatch.
6: Yeah, 59, Shadowed Way.
9: Arriving, investigating 1121.

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0: 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Gilbert at Union, I mean New York Trailer, Charles Boy, 17278, valid.
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4: 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It's going to be the Adirondack Clinic, 200 Smith Drive, off of Palmer Avenue.
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0: 34-3. Yeah, after talking to Cascade personnel here, there seems to be no leak, but National Grid will continue to check things out, and you can secure all daytime mutual aid.
1: 32-1 copy.
2: Jordan Court, cross of Dead End and Stonehat Road. Welfare check of a middle-aged male named Michael DePerto. Well, his insurance company stating he was suicidal and actively cutting his arms.
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3: Trailer in question was moved approximately 5 feet away from the property line. I'll be in service.
4: 1138,
0: Sheriff Special.
4: Sheriff Special.
0: Can you show me clear tape DIR shows you out of service, zone 5?
4: 1128.
5: 126, Sheriff Dispatch. I'll be clearing the stop momentarily. I can handle 831 when I clear.
4: Right.
0: Next,
4: 308.
5: Reporting a deceased cat on the sidewalk.
4: 10-4. 452 to state, did the caller give a name for the individual?
6: That's a firm. State his name is Michael DePerto, believed to be a middle-aged male.
4: Copy.

0: 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Are you available for a transfer?
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9: Four 5-2 County, we don't need any other units here.
1: State copy. 4152 secure and saying no other units need to continue to 3 Jordan Court.
4: Sheriff's office.
2: We'll be clear of the transfer. We'll be off at the jail for Evan.
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5: 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ELS control and ambulance 710.
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0: 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I'm gonna have one female on board. 941, you can disregard any other units.
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The White Hall Studio Apartments, 9863 State Route 4, room number 7. 44-year-old female, swollen leg, history of strokes. 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
3: 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Those warrants are confirmed. 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
7: 140.
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3: Cambridge EMS ALS request for Salem. Currently, you've been responding to the hospital from 535 BD Hollow Road. The route of travel is State Route 22 through the village.
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11: 1051, put us out of lockup.
3: Cambridge EMS ALS request for Salem. They're currently en route to the hospital. 535 BD Hollow Road. The route of travel is going to be State Route 22 to the village, Cambridge. 1141.

0: I good to close the she for 27 Court Street?
1: Fort Edward, I'm not familiar.
0: Gracie, it must have been accidental. 1142.
1: Gracie, thank you.
0: 1142.
1: 599 Fort Edward, that was in reference to a walk-in. File 6 was submitted. You can close this now.
0: Received 599, 1143.

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6: 589. I'll be in the area there.
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0: 243.
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0: EMS control 4453.
4: 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We're in the area.
0: 4453. 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
2: Just an advisement, EMS being dispatched 26 Mile Avenue for 43 stroke male high blood pressure.
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9: 4 and 5 8 County.
7: 4 and 5 8.
9: The landscapers here at McDonald's state that the male got the female into a white 2500 Chevy diesel, and they proceeded down Route 50 towards Old Kick.
7: Over town of Fort Edward, Sheriff Patrols, Burgoyne Avenue for a larceny complaint.
9: Be a motorcycle versus car.
2: 4 and 6 motorcycle versus car.
10: Can you patrol Whispering Pines Apartments, Needle Park Circle, off of Weeks Road? The caller stated the first parking lot in on the left by Building 5. It's a motorcycle.
3: 2690-699 to be advised. Motorcycle.
10: A caller stated the license plate appears to be covered in tape.
9: Copy.
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12: You want to switch over to someone 5, see if I can hit you?
1: Part EMS, priority 1 for this mail.
10: 3, it was an anonymous call.
1: Was unconscious.
2: 0-3-9.
1: 4-1-2-6, EMS is in route. Copy, we have another unit in route for shock control.
10: 148. 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
1: 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Henry King, Victor, 1872.
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14: Arriving intercept point. 120 Broadway for a civil standby. Caller Zachary Taylor. Looking to collect his belongings. Left back. He was trespassed from the property yesterday.
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14: 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I have Glenn Paul PD returning your call.
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4: 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Just shut down Wooden at Stone Quarry, please.
17: 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Shut down Wooden at Stone Quarry.
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1: 7 Columbia Terrace, Savannah LaValle is the caller, reporting her ex of Brian LaValle and his current girlfriend Anna Aguero are refusing to leave the residence. She would like them removed. They do not reside there anymore. No weapons, no intoxication.
0: Racy.
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0: Yeah, we've got 131 on also.
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2: 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Saratoga Road by Birch Lane. A vehicle was swimming on its brakes and swerving in the roadway. Blue minivan. Registration Michael George John 6047. Blue minivan northbound on Route 9 approaching exit 17.
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0: Berms 525 on that file. 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
1: Received, thank you.
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0: 41, I have your respect.
1: Headed to 3 Coleman. Do you want to confirm you said you're clear?
0: I'll be clear. I'll have that mail on that too, sir, for the hospital.
1: Affirmative. Received, sir. Told you on that.
0: 1209.
1: Security, Stanford, with New York, Lincoln, Union, William, 3183.
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4: Milton Avenue. A male is currently on Doubleday Avenue in a wheelchair northbound, passing the post office, appeared to be slumped over. Elderly male.
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4: 12-11.

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3: I'm going to be in service 1312. I'll be around the 7 Columbia Terrace.
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0: State in Iowa, and Ewensville for the town of Wilton for a car accident. In the parking lot of the Walmart, 16 Old Kick Road. Two car accidents in the parking lot.
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2: Dangerous Sweets to call reporting her son, Jonathan Sweets, been verbal with him. With her, she, correction, he's now outside, no weapons, no intoxication. She wants to speak to an officer.
1: 17-2. That's horrible.
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0: will be route 6, I don't
1: know. 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
3: Appears to be a cable line, nothing in the roadway. I'll advise here in a second.

0: 309 are clear of the scene in Hebron. We're here at the LEC.
1: 409, Sheriff Dispatch Staff. 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
2: Whatever, 316.
3: It's going to be telecommunications line only. No need for 2G41 to respond. I'll handle. Advice car 38. I don't see a need for fire apparatus. His discretion.
1: 166, his discretion.
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5: I have a deputy as well as a South Queensbury fire chief on the scene. 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
7: No, no, no, no, no, no, no, no, no, no, no, no, no, no, no, no, no, no, no, no, no, no, no, no, no, no, no, no, no, no, no, no, no, no, no, no, no, no, no, no, no, no, no, no, no, no, no, no, no, no, no, no, no, no, no, no, no, no, no, no, no, no, no, no, no, no, no, no, no, no, no, no, no, no, no, no, no, no, no, no, no, no, no, no, no, no, no, no, no, no, no, no, no, no, no, no, no, no, no, 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no, no, no, no, no, no, no, no, no, no, no, no, no, no, no, no, no, no, no, no, no, no, no, no, no, no, no, no, no, no, no, no, no, no, no, no, no, no, no, no,

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0: 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I'll be clear. 1224.
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0: They're going to meet you off of exit 17 near the Gantert Mini Mark. Approximately how long before you're there?

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1: 4 and 7 9.
0: You can't disregard the walking.
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1: Proceed.
3: 137.
1: 4 and 7 9. You can send me the next pending call.
0: Sure, it's about 23.

0/22. 22. Or, usually a civil person, you want them. Stand by. We're going to be clear of the PSD command unit with Deputy Brown in route back zone.

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1: Sure.
0: Sears has that vehicle. I'll be clear of the scene and run to Albany Med follow up. Sergeant Swear.
1: Well, sorry. 489 Sheriff's Dispatch. Response. 709 are going to be tied up at a detail to Corinth Range until further. 12-9.

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0: I added to the comments.
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1: Marine 1, go ahead.
3: Two, six, eight, five, Frank, ma'am. We'll advise further, 9B Bridge.
4: Somebody just passed me, and I'm not sure who it was.
5: 5 minutes out. Sounds good, Rafe. Hey, can you let the plane know I want to go to 1,800 ton and get a confirmation on that, please? Yes, sir. Thank you. After we get to that 1,800 ton, everybody, make sure you keep going back to the plane because I might get a few more truckloads after that.

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2: Yeah, Bob, you get my text for call tomorrow. No, I'll just tell you. I was going to have you get into the low boy for tomorrow, whether it's this afternoon or first thing in the morning, to move Junior's roller and grader to Middle Grove.
3: Yep. Okay, I see the text.
4: Roller and loader, Bob.
2: Loader, sorry.
3: What's that, Junior?
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5: You left control on ambulance 754.
3: Copy that. I'll go get the loader first, being up over that way, and then I'll come up here and get your roller.
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7: 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Southern Country Road is 1146.
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0: 46.
1: Like residence 1594 Lick Springs Road in Argyle, cross streets of Dewar Road and Larman Road for an 82-year-old female possible stroke.
2: Flight 2, one male, route back to Milton Court.
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2: 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You can't catch the fire. We're going to move the vehicle.
6: So you don't want them?
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6: Sheriff's, but.
8: Clear at County Court. Male's been remanded. No bail being at the lockup.
7: Six. The only car I have available at this point. Can you patrol 35 Wintergreen Road? 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
8: Green one, Sheriff's Dispatch.
7: The caller reporting a harassment complaint involving an ex that she had.
8: New York registration 6105 Mary Victor will be out of the Point Breeze Marina.
9: Four and 56 Sheriff's Dispatch. Vehicle information when ready.
6: Four and 56.
9: New York, Adam Zebra King, 5069.
1: Is responding for an 82-year-old female. She's conscious, not alert, confused with a possible stroke to 1594 Lick Springs Road in town of Argyle with the crossroads of Dewar Road and Larman Road.
10: EMS 1952.
1: 2653 is responding, 1250.
10: Five two arriving the VA.
11: 154, go ahead. I'm out with 56 for now, but go ahead.
3: This is 154. Patrol 29 Main Street, apartment number 7. Took a call from Amber Jean Aldridge reporting that her friend Chris, unknown last name, took her cat last night. She offered the cat up. She then went to pick up the cat, and now he's stating that he doesn't have the cat. He's currently screaming in his apartment. The caller's outside separated.
6: Sheriff's,
2: but. Again, next available for Adam Zebra King
7: 5069. 322, whatever. I'll be out at 155 Notre Dame Street in Hudson Falls. Civil. 5159 Notre Dame Street.

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0: What's the caller information?
1: Phone number 703-402-8141.
0: Can you repeat the last one?
2: What is it, 1257? ...1189 Dix Avenue, apartment 305 Kings,
0: Town
2: of Kingsbury, for a 61-year-old female wrist injury from a fall.
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2: landing at Kingsbury, 1189 Dix Avenue, apartment 305 in Kingsbury, crossroads of Queens Drive and Vaughan Road. 61-year-old female, fallen, wrist injury.
1: 33 Fruitwood Drive. Caller's wife has had the listed with her 5-year-old son inside the home. There's a male walking in the woods behind the house with a flannel shirt carrying a hiking stick.
4: Greenwich unit.
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8: 2BLF to the landing of Kingsbury, 1189 Dix Avenue, apartment 305 in Kingsbury, with a cross short of Queens Drive and Vaughan Road. 361-year-old female, conscious, alert, breathing normally, fallen with a wrist injury.
9: Female has been turned over to Saratoga. I'll be under Station 1 with the property.
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1: Four, 53 four. Westbrook Road around the World Golf.
0: In this regard, Bolton,
1: Islam. Reported harassment that just occurred. A random subject making racial slurs and utilizing his dog to scare the caller and family. He'll be located in a red Sienna of his four ways on in the parking lot. He was advised to flag you down.
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0: 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There is a knife collection and guns in the residence. 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
1: 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Just advised, I'm not sure if you started me a sheet. 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

0: Celebrity MS, Priority 2, PLS, the Music Residence, 8 Cherry Street in Hudson Falls, cross streets of Hudson Place and Pearl Street, 66-year-old female, fallen, lift assist, 1315.
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2: New Jersey plate, Paul, 20, William, Edward Paul. 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
2: Paul.
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2: 3-8, could you start for the Aviation Mall? The caller's a Heather Jones. She'll meet you at the entrance to the food court. Let's reference a missing 14-year-old child. Trazon Benable, described as a black male, 5'8", 180 pounds, wearing a light green shirt. Apparently he's missing out of Hudson Falls. The caller ended up at the mall. Apparently he had stolen a scooter, and the parent of the child he stole the scooter from has cornered the subject at the mall.
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9: Hello. I'm at the mall. Can you go ahead to the particulars one more time?
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0: Missing 14-year-old that stole a scooter. Black male, 5'8", 180 pounds, light green shirt.
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5: also arriving.
0: 1321.
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2: Blue Sears has that vehicle. I'll be clear with Travis and UTTs. All units clear.
5: 13. Around Lake Fire, commercial fire alarm. 30 Rock Roseway Apartment 136 showing a hall in point one. Hackney preparation, 1322.
0: There's a missing child from Washington County. I believe he's supposed to be at the mall.
10: They're from the Minnesota.
0: 1322.
3: George, just a call back from Kathy. She's extremely agitated. 1322.
4: Door for entry.
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2: 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You can punch me out of a leg assist for the Wilton Walmart. I'll be in route over there.
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0: eBay. 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
1: 551-563.
0: I believe it's going to be in Warner Bay, near the Boats by George Warner Bay docks. I took a broken cell call that's plotting to there. A male FedEx. I couldn't determine what the problem was. I've taken two calls from. Almost to the mouth, or correction, to the bottom of the bay. Closest plot is Fielding Lane.
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0: 3491 Sabre 196, Cross Street, Slate Way, North Road. A 76-year-old male, unconscious, was choking. At this point, unknown life status.
1: 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Tag 8, 1325.
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3: 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Junior, did you hear that transmission about the water truck? 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
7: Cross Street to Slate Way in North Road for Priority 1 BLS response for a 76-year-old male, was choking, now conscious, alert, breathing normally.
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1: Argyle, Fort Edward, 4 and at this time. 2654 is responding. Argyle, second
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3: 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On scene. Squad 344, I'm 36.
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0: 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He lives at the Charvia Estates across from the Racino.
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4: The call at McDonald's, exit 23, you see it.
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4: The Dennis Huskins, he's in the trailer area in a silver Jeep towing a small boat with a green cover. His Husky apparently is loose in the parking lot. 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
0: Headquarters 572.
2: Hey, God.
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0: Four, six.
3: 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How did they call him by cell phone? 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Careful.
0: 4-6 or 5-3-8. 4-6, that ID you provide is not on file. 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
3: Eric ID 555-689-538 New York Reg Lincoln X-ray Victor 8772.
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1: 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Who's the RO of the vehicle?
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5: 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Whatever, 318. 201 Mahaffey Road, Greenwich. Between Langley Hill Road and Ryan Road. See a Toby Mackinnon. Reports a possibly pit mix dog broke into the residence, attacked the caller and the caller's cat. No idea who the dog belongs to. It's currently locked in the caller's split bedroom.
1: For an animal complaint. They're going to be off on the first floor ramp of the parking garage, next foot on Ave. For a dog left unattended in a vehicle, not on. And there's also an open container in the cup holder. It's going to be a 2026 Genesis white.
6: Location.
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4: State Police, Chester
5: location. Landon Hill, Chester. 2G 5977 to 26. 2G 56, you're going to be the closest. Got a two-car property damage accident. In the parking lot down towards the beach. Twin Birches Motel, 3201 Lakeshore Drive in Lake George.
0: 2G56,
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0: Receive 1351.
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5: Jennifer Galloway, check for a C-steer in the roadway. Area 6508.
4: A groundskeeper that was approached by a female that was heading in the court. Says she had a dog in the vehicle and had water, not to worry. However, you believe the vehicle has the windows up. Don't know how long she's going to be in court for. You can check the welfare of the animal.
1: 4-3-9.
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2: Probably not.

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1: Vehicle is parked in the shade, windows down. 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If you can make it informational.
2: 1355.
3: 1355.
2: Sure.
4: Female's been really sent around with guidance since being route to the McDonald's in Southwest Falls, courtesy transport. Starting good as ending.
2: 13.
4: Caller spoke with a letter advising that he's at the Allardyce and Northwood Springs, leave on Division Street. Right, he's trying to get a police break.

0: Crazy.
1: And that 1,800 is going to be enough. I don't need any more. Can you let the plant know that?
0: Yep, will do.
1: Make sure you get confirmation that anybody not loaded with laptop is all done.
0: Okay.
2: Key 5-3,
0: 3
2: West Mountain Gurney.
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2: For domestic.
3: I'd be at your pickup order for Mr. David Skelly. Advised he was outside of Warren County Social Services per the hospital. That is confirmed.
4: 39 all black top trucks not loaded. We're all set for the day.
2: Second as well.
3: The state police, and you're still 9 in Gurney.
2: Bring Amy Johnson is the caller's sister, and Andy is the husband that's there. No weapons, no intoxication. Andy is currently outside yelling, was physical, and now has Amy's phone and is trying to take her vehicle. The caller is going to be located in the bedroom. They did get the keys away from the male subject.
0: 16, do we have a local address for the RO?
3: We're on 572.
5: You just want to let the ACO know that that dog has been located. They have it on a leash, they're just unable to get it in their vehicle. I'm going to be en route to 20th Ray Road, Warrensburg, to serve a citation.
3: 13th. This is going to be not in relation to this, correct?
5: Yeah, not in relation. That's just an information only, too.
3: Received, and she was advised they're unable to get into the vehicle. I advised her that. That's affirmative. I was just changing his location in case anything happens. Two G 52.
2: I'm gonna clear last. I'm nearing exit 20. Do you need a second for that mental health?
3: I got two of the personnel coming out of the social services.
2: Receive.

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1: Five four four, you're on scene 14-01. 42-44.
2: 82-42-04-42-15. Andrew Johnson. Restricted, protecting Amy.
1: Caller's now advising that the male is on a letter street on the red bicycle. He's 50, long gray hair.
2: Complainant is there with middle initial M as in Mary, date of birth 1/30/1973, showing a single 31 file 5 out of Colony Town PD.
3: 13.
4: Yes.
1: Type 2, clear Milton Court returning.
4: 14 Jones.
0: Where is trying to leave him?
2: Negative, he has no access to that vehicle. They have the keys from him. He was last known outside of the residence.
0: Very nice.
1: Negative.
2: 1402.
0: 326 for number 3.
5: I'll be at 10A, Pierce Sheila.
0: Before I have a second.
2: 2G44Z, two-man unit.
1: 0482.
0: Copy.
1: Unit should be checking for that mail.
2: Receive it. 178 Coon Road, Argyle, with a prior physical domestic.
1: No, I'm sure of this match. In reverse class, you can disregard, you're going to be off the Hanover here, and you can show me off and clear ending 22974, and you can call that warrant out for justice.
4: Am I West Glens Falls emergency?
3: And being traffic.
0: Copy. Just so you're aware, there was a recent Nick's denial with him also.
4: 19 Glen Lake Road, at the office for the aging on the first floor.
1: 42.
4: A 50-year-old female patient, chest pain, shortness of breath.
1: 10-4 off the mail and try cutting on a letter.
4: Glen Lake Road, at the office for the aging on the first floor.
1: 42.
4: A 50-year-old female patient, chest pain, shortness of breath.

0: first floor. A 55-year-old female, chest pain, shortness of breath.
1: Sam Paul Patient Adam.
0: Does have a prior cardiac history. Fire control 1404.
2: 1404.
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4: 3, same traffic.
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0: 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I believe they have a pocket warrant for Fisher as well.
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2: DMS Control on ambulance 713.
1: 713 is responding.
2: West Glens Falls Ambulance 713 responding, Human Services at 1406. Caller stated go in on the first floor and go right. The secretary will flag you down.
1: Received.
3: Sure, spot. Client ID when you're ready.
2: Yeah. 27726.
3: Rhode Island.
4: 427-3000.
2: Just so you're aware, I do have West Glens Falls EMS en route to Human Services building as well. Going to the office of the aging for a female with chest pain.
4: Yeah, for a week, copy the EMS.
5: 41936.
2: Receive 1406.
3: Sure.
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6: We're arriving at 14 Joseph.
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1: Receive 1407.
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4: 9-2-4. Is he going to need a second unit there? I can come around.
5: D52, exit 19. Sending a text message with some updated information where the ping is located. It's basically a welfare check for a female involved in a domestic. Possibly shots fired during the domestic. No one has been reported to be hit. I'll advise when I get more information.
4: All right, receive.
1: Exit 19. Receive 2G52. 2G52, patrol Salomon Heights, 18 Far Lane East. Going to apartment 117. Caller is a Lori Baker. She's there with her mother, reporting a larceny of a dog and medication that was tampered with.
6: That's received. I'll be in route.
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1: 507 Canada Street. The caller states there's a silver car parked in front of the cabin they're coming in and out of. Queensbury and Warrensburg patrols for a second unit.
13: 536, that course. 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

0: 1-0. At the 2nd Street on the Waterford side, so we can confirm that the weapon's been recovered. And also, if you could make notification to Waterford PD advising them as well.
1: Courtney 140-412-637 comes back to Courtney Jenks out of Fort Edward, valid Class D, expiring 129-2032, negative special flight.
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1: 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Can you run the caller and see if that OP has been vacated or still in effect?
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3: 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Off the ER, 1430.
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4: Tied up at the station.
1: I think you can give them the stage nurse.
4: With the juvenile.
5: RC 154. It's a smell of gas in the residence at 13 Boulevard Street. I have a Huff and Ball's Jeep on scene and a fire engine route.
4: Receive. I'm right with the fire engine.
6: 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She definitely is the victim. 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
4: B12, traffic stop, Jericho over Road, Southland Falls.
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1: for white Tahoe. 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
1: 1443.
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10: 746, EMS control.
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1: 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The second one is Boy Victor King, 2730. 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
0: 544. 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
1: Is there a routine transport from Sarasota Hospital to a private residence, 125 West Avenue? 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
4: Dobby, clear that one out another 22 in Blue Goose to Black GMC. 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
1: Granville William, ask priority to as requested. Granville Center, 17 Madison Street, Granville, A-Wing in Granville, cross streets of Jefferson Place and Irving Avenue. 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
1: 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Dog has been returned to the owner. 1502.
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0: Engine 1, engine 4, en route to Ridge Street. 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
0: The phone with the owner of the motorcycle. Somebody's coming to get it.
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10: 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Had a 911 hang up where an elderly male seemed confused, then stating he would call back.
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1: Unit 402 condominium. It's going to be a 15-year-old female cardiac arrest.
2: Yeah.
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1: 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Repeating 4, North Queensbury Fire, respond 120 Lake Parkway, Crossover Bay Parkway, and Crossover Lane.
2: Nice.
1: A general
2: 551 and 5651, there's CR in progress.
3: 551, half.
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9: Last name's Reynolds. Robert Edward Young. Nora Ocean Lincoln David Sam, first name Bradley, common spelling, middle initial M as in Mary, date of birth 11-9-03.
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6: Pretty extensive crash. 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
3: Quarters, DG53.
5: We'll be clear. We'll be right to the north on the station in 4.
0: Do you have ambulance coming to our location?
3: That's a negative. Our reports that we had from the callers was it was property damage.
2: Sheriff's.
0: Received. Okay. I guess it was a miscommunication. We're going to have one male, 25 for more information, but we're going to need one ambulance for a male in one vehicle and another ambulance for a child in another vehicle, both complaining of head pain.
3: Copy. Two ambulances.
2: Second ATV, or is that
3: for two patients? We'll dispatch them out.
2: That's been clear. No, I'll handle it.
0: Received, thank you. All are going to be conscious, alert, and breathing at this time.
3: All right, safety, you 5-3. 15-20.
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0: 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Cross streets are Empire State Trail. 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
1: Eric has been sent on his way with UTTs, so he has a four-wheeler. I'm going to start for Morell with my partner for the missing kid.
2: 1531.
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5: Engine rescue 316, go ahead.
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2: 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Sorry. 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
7: Potential fire, please, 4 will be coming up from Sweet Road.
1: All 9, Chavez.
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8: 5, 6, 3, of course.
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3: 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Any contact communications?
4: EMS Control West 710.
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7: 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Be safe, stand by.
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10: 712 arriving, 1539-710.
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12: I have one out of Warren County. 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They refrained from protecting Jude from Jeffrey. There was a second issued 1/14/26. 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
7: Copy that. Thank you very much.
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2: 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It's showing negative file, he's on the registry.

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5: 17 Beach Street, speak with Mariah, perimeter. She states her sister just attacked her. Her sister was pregnant. The caller states her sister's no longer on the scene. Unknown direction to travel, unknown intoxication.

0: 22 and 29 Dale.
1: Oh, I'm pretty sure.
0: It's an MVA. It occurred at Hannaford and Greenwich. We'll be following up over there.
1: Property's been turned in. You can show me clear the case.
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0: Place is going to be New York 28850 Mary North.
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5: The eastbound lane, took a single call only. The low hanging tree at windshield height near the white line. Cars concerned if vehicles may strike it.
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0: 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Exit 24 southbound.
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0: 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Number 92 Mason Road, a commercial fire alarm activation showing the bar smoke detector. Fire Control 1606.
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0: 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Marketing Fire Control 4 Bay Ridge Fire, mutually to across North Queensbury, the San Susi restaurant, 92 Mason Road. A commercial fire alarm activation showing the bar smoke detector. 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
3: 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A 55-year-old female, not alert, hemorrhage at 1611.
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0: 1-8, I copy.
7: Hey, man. Here's a screen.
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0: Do you have a unit assigned to pick up the file in Moreau Town Court?
1: Negative, I said dispatch unit.
0: Reese.
2: The 14-15.
3: 15.
1: 5-3, Bay, Old Bay.
2: 15, if you can start 230 West Ave.
1: 5-3-6,
2: 15-13, Phoenix Star 230 West Ave, room 26, the Adirondack Inn, for subject, weapon, subject with a weapon, caller advising male hold a knife on another resident.
1: Nothing further.
3: 15's off.
2: Number.
4: 13 copies.
0: To the Moreau Town Court, pick up one of our firefighters.
1: 126.
5: EMS 710
6: Negative files, just one order of protection at our agency.
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2: Definitely.

0: 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He's gonna expedite.
1: 13 gunpoint.
2: 52, he's in his truck. Black Ford F-150. 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
0: 10-4, male in his truck, black Ford F-150, knife in pocket.

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2: Go here.
3: 3 on. You're holding station. I just spoke to the owner. Appears to be a malfunction. Just advise the county you're on standby. 3, what do you say?
1: Hospital 1617.
4: Sheriff's best.
1: Sheriff's.
5: 536, Cloverdale Road.
4: 217.
5: 530 Bay Moon Hill.
4: At Mechanic Street, New York. Like Mary Michael. Edward Henry 9491.
6: Some sort of theft. It wouldn't provide any fruit.
1: I'll be in
6: front. 5516.
4: 99 en route. He looks like he's on the Northway Valley Road ramp.
7: Party 1 response. Rensselaer County.
1: At the LHC.
7: Pittstown. 23.
6: 14.
7: Birchway. 23 Birchway.
5: 314 097 at County Road 42. Two car property damage. A Toyota Camry and a dump truck. Vehicles are outside the roadway.
7: 55 year old female.
6: Copy.
7: Average dollar. 68.
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4: On standby.
5: 48.
6: Attaching you to an animal complaint in the Village of Whitehall, 19 Nettow Street. Callers at Karen McLaughlin reported a 13-year-old girl named Emma showed up to a residence reporting a dog was being abused at the area of Saunders Street. The kids abusing the dogs have the last name of McCray.
5: Know where they live?
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10: 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I'll be transporting one male from last to 39 Treasures Place, Queensbury. 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

0: Rose is known driver. I only revoked the city. 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
2: 1623.
1: Granville EMS, a second call of Slate Valley Center for Nursing and Rehab. 10421, reporting Granville, B as in boy wing. A 91-year-old male, fallen with a head injury at 1623.
0: 2028.
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2: 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Clifton Park, checking 911 hang up. It's going to be 8 Roberts Lane off of Route 9. The address is not in CAD. Nothing heard, no answer on recall. 1626.
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1: 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I'm seeing you more flying all of us.
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0: 9-5-2, priority 1 is requested, Slate Valley Center for Nursing and Rehab, 10421, State Route 40 in Granville. It's going to be B as in boy wing. It's a 91-year-old male, conscious or breathing, fallen with a head injury, laceration.
1: 2016 Cadillac Black, valid to a Kenneth Conte. Kenneth Conte, valid D. David, out of Porter Corners, NCIC, OP negative.
2: OP Riley coming back not on file, negative file.
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4: 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We found a padlock open backstage right. 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
2: 4118 County, I made contact with the key holder. This is number 23. 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
0: Officers Alfano and Artis are transporting one back to HQ in 4210.
1: 7-4.
2: He's off the other end.

0: Hill, State Route 4, southbound, approaching Route 22, Comstock. Traffic complaint, tractor trailer, silver in color, all over the roadway, erratic operation. Also reporting a second tractor trailer that keeps laying on the horn when the first one goes all over the roadway.
1: Southbound,
0: approaching 4 and 22. Any patrol in the area acknowledge?
1: You can send me CAD ID 052. I'll be en route to VSV to pick up paperwork.
0: Any patrol in the village of Fort Ann area acknowledge?
2: 328. I'm at the fuel pumps, Fort Edward. Four, Bridge Street, Fort Edward.

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0: Then roof stack for a semi.
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4: 9 for whatever.
3: Whatever, 319.
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3: Chief, confirming you're being 319 for the remainder.
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5: 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Owner is in custody.
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0: 话，就说是
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0: It appears 2G3 is actually handling this. I'll be clear.
1: 6042.
2: Budget man, if you could start EMS priority 2 for an evaluation of a 27-year-old man.
3: You're coming to the budget in.
0: We're here at
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4: Whatever, 314.
5: 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I got New York Commercial 13810, Mary Paul.
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0: Quarters to D5.
1: I'll be out at Fortress, I guess, drive off.
0: Nice, 2G5, 41643.
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4: Mold Stillwater EMS, 2 Alpha response, sick person. Diversion in Malta, 2865, Route 9, room 111.
1: 306.
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0: Six.
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1: Be advised, we did make operations. 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
2: EMS control 2255.
0: Received 1645.
3: Control 2255.
2: Returning. 2255 returning 1646.
4: D3.
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3: 518-618-8817.
2: 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The first is regarding a motor vehicle crash that happened yesterday, and the second is regarding questions for false allegations.
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0: 236. 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The International House of Pancakes parking lot, 611 Plank Road. A white Ford Transit and a white Ford Escape, no injuries.
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5: 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Date of birth 2/21/1979/79. And same last of Rose, first of Nicole, Thomas, middle M of Mary, they are 9/18/77.

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1: This is the Glen Burn Eve ramp, you said, correct?
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3: Yeah.
0: Rose, non-driver ID only, revoked at Saratoga Springs, 1 OP on file, NCIC negative. Nicole Rose, non-driver ID only, revoked out of South Glens Falls. 2 505s, this agency, traffic offense, times 2.
4: 24.
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1: dock
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1: at 495 County Route 1 in Putnam. 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
1: Headquarters 66. Four, you're en route to that, correct?
8: That's affirmative. I'm about 4 out.
1: Very safe. They've got the victim on the dock at the Glen Burnie boat launch. CPR is still in progress.
8: Okay. We have EMS en route.
1: They're coming from the Washington County side.

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1: You have the Washington County Sheriff's Office in the room, correct?
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0: 5-1 is back in service.
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1: Four one five eight, sure suspension.
3: Good.
1: Are you attempting here?
4: Be clear of the PSV with paperwork in hand, and I'll be en route to 137 Stark Road.
1: Warren County to Washington and Essex County. Up. Responding units, County Route 1, R43, advising me the driveway just past the boat launch on the dock.
5: I see Putnam Fire's arriving now as well.
1: Received a call from Warren County. Park Commission's on the scene, confirming CPR in progress.
4: Captain 452.
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3: Damage crash, the Cumberland Farms parking lot. Occurred at the traffic circle. They pulled in the parking lot 1032.
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0: I can't say so.
2: 572. I just put a Sheila Carpenter to your voicemail.

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1: That mail's been released on an appearance ticket. I'll be clear Wilton Station and route to Wilton Town Court to drop off paperwork. Sheriff's Dispatch.
2: Clear, can it be?
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5: 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Shoplifting just occurred. White female with red hair and a white shirt. Heading inside the mall towards the JCPenney's exit. Various cosmetic items are stolen. Currently in the parking lot now. They will have charges. Stolen the parking lot, white female, red hair, and a white shirt. Should have a Target bag with various cosmetic items and clothing in it.

0: is the second, and what will the area for the female?
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2: State Police, and I believe you're talking to the wrong female. 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
4: 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A residential fire alarm activation showing the third floor bedroom 2 smoke detector. 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
2: Receiving ramp.
6: G54, I am out with that female.
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2: Hospital, no need for status. 1722. 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She tossed the items, looks like, into the receiving bay.
3: Income priority, it's a significant injury.
5: 1722.
1: Negative, you not want to hang up on this time.
6: Fire control for a Putnam unit on County Route 1.
5: I'm going to property damage crash 10 Corporate Drive, the Reamer Heating and Cooling, for a 2-car minor property damage in the parking lot.
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0: if we have made contact with fire on the scene, they're going to try to make contact with 315 and have them reach out.
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0: 723. 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
1: 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Cross street at Thomas Avenue and Logan Avenue. 79-year-old male, conscious, alert, breathing normally, dizzy when standing. 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Fire drill for Glens Falls. Fire response 11 Ash Avenue. 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
4: 1-1 Unit Hill Town of Clifton Park, property damage crash, 916 Riverview Road.
5: EMS Control 904.
2: 904 responding, 11 Ash.
5: 904, you're responding at 1727.
4: You. Crash, 916 Riverview Road, two cars in the front parking lot, no injuries.
6: Four nine. 1727.
1: 4149, Sheriff's
6: Dispatch. Sheriff's Dispatch. Team advised my caller from the previous that we were Denver.
7: Commercial fire alarm at 20 West Avenue, YMCA. It has cleared 1727.

0: 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A residential fire alarm activation is showing the third floor, second bedroom, smoke detector. Fire control 7, 8, 20.
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1: 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Oh no, that's going to be updated. 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
0: Show me arriving. I'll be investigating. Nothing showing.

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2: Sheriff.
1: New York commercial 42351 North George. And I'll have a second one momentarily.
0: I go 271.
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7: 26-2,
3: 27-1. Good turn, 6. 29-3. 27-1, copy.

0: 338.
1: I'll be in Carlsbad parking lot, New York. George Charlie Edward, 3995. Information will be in justice.
2: Seven and three.
1: Male party on the scene at 230 West Avenue with a dog. Coming room 240.
3: In regards to a violation of a court order involving his wife, a Jude Lehman.
1: West
3: Jude
1: Avenue.
3: Also does live next door at 35 King Street.
4: 850.
3: Receive. It's not in progress. It occurred this morning.
1: Or room 24.
4: Copy. We were just there a couple hours ago. For
1: well, no.
4: Didn't mention that. Maybe an hour.
3: Reese,
5: 1739. 6452,
6: you must have said. Yeah, man.
5: We'll be en route to 10 Birch Glen.
6: You're en route to 1739.
1: 33, Krampus.
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3: Negative roll, sir. I can't get that.
2: Appreciate it.
4: The caller just recontacted us, stated that he would call tomorrow when he's available.
5: I'm on the phone now.
4: 1743.
6: Flight in progress. Caller reporting a male being jumped. Not involved. The caller's not involved. I'm still taking further.
7: 13 copy.
6: People fighting one subject. I mean, nothing further.
7: 13 copies.
1: And,
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0: Units prescribed as a disturbance. 122 Broad Street, Beavis Hair Salon. 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Spray of touch. 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She contacted 911 45 minutes ago and it's still waiting there. We have no history with her.
2: 2-1 and 240 around. We just took this complaint from ComSec.
5: 504 Glens Falls Hospital, 1745.
6: They were advised to put it near her front door, and she's not able to get to the door to get her food. State she is starving and needs assistance to be able to eat.
3: Elaine, it'll be apartment 125. Her street is Kingsley Road. Tax tree at 1746.
6: 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I'm correct.
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0: 97 in route at 1749. The call comes from a motorist who's traveling 87 southbound. He's in the area of mile marker 14 over 3. Show white smoke, heavy white smoke coming from behind the tree line.
1: Thank you. Seven, six, nine, three.

0: He's 11.
1: Love
0: Does the caller provide a description of the people involved?
2: Everybody North Warren, emergency.
3: 0713. I mean, Hispanic male with red shorts or red underwear, no shirt.
0: Timber, all over them, top of the hill.
2: Fire control for guys. North Warren, emergency. Respond 161 Vander Walker Road, crushed him off at Road and State Route 8. 83-year-old male, fallen. He's conscious, alert, breathing normally. Claim of a head injury and head laceration. Bleeding is controlled. Priority 1 ALS response. Repeating for North Warren emergency, respond 161 Vander Walker Road, crossroad of Moffat Road and State Route 8. 83-year-old male, fallen, he's conscious, alert, breathing normally.
0: He's valid,
2: head injury,
0: out of all compliance, yes,
2: head laceration, bleeding is controlled. He is also diaphoretic. A 31 ALS response, partial clear 17.
4: Clear with an accident information exchange.
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2: 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Two over Longview Drive. I'm going up the north right now to check it out.
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0: I'll be clear of tracks.
1: 1753.
2: 6 EMS control. EMS control. 746 responding. 746, you're responding. 1753.
3: 13-07.
4: There's a lot of static. I'm going to need you to repeat.
3: 17.
4: You're still broken.
3: Do you know his voice? Yeah. 5242, 15.
0: 15.
3: Leaving our area check, Green Ridge Cemetery, 17 Green Ridge Place. Probably reporting a white female, late 30s, blonde hair, blue eyes, medium height, heavier set, was dropped off in a vehicle, appears to be under the influence. Concerned?
0: 10-4.
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1: 1989 is not Coming Back from Fire. Loud Branch, Sam 74. Multiple EMS, 2 Bravo response, unknown problem, medical alert. 39 Route 423. 39 Route 423, Court Street, Route 75, and Blizzard Road. Tech 3 at 1755.
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2: 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I checked out 87. I'm heading over to Longview Drive. It smells smoke. It smells like it's going to be a campfire. 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
1: 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Other possibly other party possibly involved is gonna be JP Vance.
2: 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Nothing visible from that end. I'm getting on northbound now.
3: Greasy, would you like me to shoot over and go into development there?
2: I don't know. It's got a similar report up north by Longwood and Hunter Park District.
3: Yeah, from I figured they were related. All right, I'll stage off the interstate since you're already out there.
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4: 19-7-699 or 690. 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
8: Affirm. At this time, investigating the smell of the smoke on 87. Southbound side, 11-3. Clifton Park had a similar call that the leaves could be isolated to Longview and River Hollow. 19-7 responding there. Check.
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1: I just got off at 8 again. I'm going to take another cruise down the lap, see if I see anything. I didn't see anything.
0: I was at East Harbor when I saw something.
1: I went down
0: just off of Church Street. Looks like it's prodding even to the front lawn or the sidewalk. You can check the area.
2: All right. I'm over my lap right now. 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
3: 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I am on Dennis Drive now. I'm going to check Dennis and Tara, see if there's any control burns there.
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6: Follow the area with negative contact. I tried contacting the caller. She did not answer. You can show me clear.
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7: Go on with the next.
8: Last name's gonna be Sam Union Tom. Paul, Henry, Edward, Nora. First name is going to be Haley. Henry, Adam, Lincoln, Edward, Young. Middle initial F, Frank. 040307. That should come back to a Ticonderoga address. Next name and date of birth is going to be Edward, Ida, Charles, Henry, Edward, Nora. First name is going to be Mary, Adam, David, Edward, Lincoln, Young, Nora. Middle initial J, John. Date of birth 01-09-2007. 01-09-2007. That should come back to a Mariah, New York address.
7: Eighteen oh three.

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0: Units from Moreau with disturbance. A caller is at 4 Ella Drive. She contacted her husband, advised that there is a couple behind the residence that sound to be in a physical dispute. She does not know the address, possibly in the area of 187 Reservoir Drive. Unknown weapons, unknown intox.
1: Wonder.
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0: 1804. 1804.
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0: For CID, 770-755-575. Second, 594-778-262. The third, 652-941-013. The fourth, 534-153-180. And the name and date of birth, last name, Boy Edward Robert Nora Adam Sam Henry. First name, Boy Robert Yankee Adam Nora Tom. And if you could, please request all that
1: data. Manchester, North Paramount, Manchester PD, respond. 174 live, Rep Road, Manchester. 59-year-old male, unresponsive, is breathing.
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5: First name is going to be Emily Burns. First, Edward Mary Ida Lincoln Young. Last name, Burns. Boy Union Robert Nora Sam. Date of birth is going to be 1-5-2007.

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3: 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Show me clear.
0: 545, the fuel pump. Fraud complaint, 30 Main Street. Me with Linda Thompson. She was scammed out of roughly $1,200.
3: Sixty-five, second name. Last name, Gerard. George, Ida Robert, Adam Robert, David. Middle initial, A, Adam. First name, Adam, Paul, Paul, Lincoln, Edward. Ocean, Nora, Ida, Adam. Date of birth, 10/21/2007.
4: Received, thank you.
0: The Miller Street over there. Taxi train at 18/14.
3: E562, E551, 5654, motor vehicle crash at 80 Tamarack Trail, repeating certified as a certificate fire, E562, E551, 5654, motor vehicle crash at 80 Tamarack Trail, dispatch clear 1815. Maybe Tamarack Trail for a minor PI crash. Caller's vehicle came out of the park, ran over her foot. It did strike a telephone pole. No damage to the pole or wires down.
2: 10-4.
5: 15-82. I'll be 10-8. Those subjects are GOA. I can handle that crash for 0-8.
3: 10-4. 0-8, you can disregard.
2: 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Thank you.

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0: Copy. Thank you.
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0: Control 12 Pearl Street. Caller is Edna Goodsell. She resides in apartment 2. Reporting Jared Dingman has been sitting on the porch of the residence for approximately 2 hours. He's a
3: reporter. Reporting being attacked, or is she reporting that the phone's mother was?
0: When she spoke to him, he said he was there to meet the landlord. However, the landlord has no knowledge of this meeting. They're looking for him to move along.
3: Precinct.
0: 1820.
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1: Say Warrensburg Fire. Warrensburg Fire, investigate a smoke condition in the area near Trip Lake Road and State Route 9. Call advising it was in the area of Trip Mountain.
2: 242-15.
0: Cut.
2: 2016 Nissan Rogue Gray, valid to a Henry Conrad.
1: Investigate a smoke condition in the area of Trip Mountain.
3: Thanks, Evan.
1: Call describing near the intersection of Trip Lake Road and State Route 9.
4: Advising there was a physical altercation. 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
3: Great, the altercation occurred over in the Hannaford.
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0: 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Fire control.
1: Two-five-two responding.
0: Car 252, you're responding at 18.4. Only burn permit I have in the area, car 252, four. Was 307 Alden Avenue.
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0: It's the only one called in for today.
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0: At 1824.
4: I'll be 311 clear.
1: American Legion Drive in Lake Luzerne.
4: 214, ma'am. He was from 232-4 underage for the name and dates of birth I ran
1: first
4: in the same event.
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0: 325, copy.
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4: Missouri Madison and a few others are also on the scene there. Jeans bleeding from her arm tonight.
3: Both issued 3-5
4: reporting Mark is known to carry a gun.
5: 1828.

0: 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I'll take 84 Lover and be much closer than 4 and 5-1.
1: Engine 351 responding. 351 responding.
2: 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Tattoos on his face and arms.

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1: 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On your intercept number, gun sounds 12 Paris Road. Paris Road, heard approximately 7 gunshots coming from the dead end part of Paris Road.
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3: 319. Yeah, with one underage in the Vic Mall of an AJ Worth. Bullock, George Union, Lincoln, Ida, Charles, King, first name Heather, Henry, Edward, Adam, Tom, Henry, Edward, Robert, middle initial E, and Edward, date of birth 6-14-2006. 6-14-2006.
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0: 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Any more information on the patient's son?
1: 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Was originally a call with a male requesting EMS. They then disconnected. On recall, there was a language barrier, and they were suddenly refusing EMS. Patrol to verify, no issues.
2: We're staged in the area.
1: Three.
2: 2G3 at 1835.
3: You can show a stage in the area. 415,
2: I'm cruising. Patrol's arriving now. I should have an update here in a moment.
1: 2G38, copy.
3: Negative.
1: 4152 is going to handle it. You can disregard.
3: Where is it? Thank you.
1: 1835.
2: Negative. She keeps hanging up on my partner.
1: Three 11 4395 status.
4: Just advise them that the truck does have a trailer.
1: Females and two males. They are outside the building threatening staff. Staff has locked the doors to the salon and hiding inside it.
4: She's going to be standing by the canfield advising the suspect is currently at the top of the hill by the electric chargers.
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0: Dash.
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5: 33 command post. 1845. I'll deal with one underage, Hathorn.
3: Status on 47, please.
6: Go ahead.
5: New York, 132-526-087. Again, 132-526-087. New York.
3: 332-331, copy. Yeah, perfect. 1846.
5: 1846.
7: I got him. Left and half St. John's.
6: Tell D. David, no files on the territory.
7: We just ran up Lansing.
6: Copy, I'm by the town hall.
4: Somebody Chester, town fire.
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4: On 2754 Scroon River Road, across the Horican Avenue and Cemetery Road. 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
1: North
0: and North Street,
1: 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Whitehall, near Pastor Mary D. Charles, 3617.
2: On the roof, approximately three stories up.
0: They're walking down Nelson right now.
2: Trucks are clear at 1848.
3: Receive, can you just read the message I'm on the hospital right now? 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
4: The Granville Center, 17 Madison Street, B's and Boy, waiting room 25, Granville, 79-year-old male, general illness, 1848.
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0: 1848.
1: Touchdown, car 246, fire control.
2: Fire control, car 246.
1: Car 246 is responding.
2: Car 246, you're responding.
0: 7275, 7276,
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3: 851 EMS.
0: EMS.
1: 246, receive.
3: 851 is going to be en route.
2: 47, fire control.
0: 1849.
2: Fire control, car 247. Responding. 247 responding, 1849.
0: Possible disturbance, 134 Hudson Street, apartment number 11. Caller states there's a group of unknown males yelling at her and threatening each other. Unknown details as to what's going on.
2: I'll be out with your caller.
1: Alright, so DD6 at 1850.
0: County. County.
4: You can show both units back in the area.
3: EMS Control.
0: 1850.
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0: County 2G13 status.
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5: 555, party, 2BLS, Scramble Center, 17 Madison Street.
0: 1850.
5: D-Boy Room 25.
0: County 7G275, 134 Hudson Street, apartment 11.
5: The call came from the resident directly. We have advised.
3: Area 004.
0: 1850.
3: Copy, thank you.
5: 2955 responding, 1850.
4: I have one male from 9 Nelson Ave. Cross the Lansing back to the 37 Colonial, starting 69419.
0: 1851.
2: Control, beating for Chestertown Fire. Respond 2754, Scruton River Road, across the Horican Avenue, Cemetery Road, the Howe residence. 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Fire show clear at 1851.
0: 1782, just be advised, Shannon Tracy has also been advised of her warrants. Nothing tomorrow.

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1: Fire control.
0: 246 is arriving.
1: Car 246, you're arriving.
2: Fire dispatch, 5654.
3: Fire dispatch.
2: Arriving, Saratoga.
4: 2020, 9 Jeep Grand Cherokee, color black. And the client ID is showing valid D. David 422 of 2027.
5: I want to confirm the plate you got. Mary David Charles 3617.
4: Stand by.
6: A welfare check, 217 South Main Street, apartment number 2. Caller is requesting a welfare check on his 4-year-old daughter. There was a CPS report recently. Looking for a callback with findings.
2: What's the caller's name?
6: Jason Sinabria. Phone number 1 ready.
2: We have it. 4-4 being out there.
6: 1853.
3: 438-4311. 311. We off ending 69421.
0: 15. That name and date of birth, we're underage, when ready.
4: David Charles 3617, correct?
5: No, sir.
0: Last name, Adam Lincoln, Lincoln Edward Brown.
4: Changing over to Mary Boyd, Charles,
0: 3737.
4: Information that I gave you, so either way that I run it, it comes back to that Mary Boyd, Charles, 3637. It reverts to that, to the Frank Capuello.
7: We're secure. We're sent. The other part is email on their way. We're still looking for the other female in question. The original female.
6: 1854.
0: I was able to run the last one, it's 385 on the system, if you want to copy the data.
6: 1854.
4: Yeah, we got it now. Must be something's going on with the portal and nice bin at this time. Valid 219-2028-2018 Audi RS3, four-door sedan color black.
3: EMS.
4: Not sure what's going on with it.
3: Unseen. 1854.
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0: 211 Manicad, please, it keeps freezing on me.
4: Hey. 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
4: 346, the client ID 16204-4844 shows suspended, PDO suspended, non-driver ID only 9-8-2028 to the Mark Madison subject, and negative specials.
0: 319, command.
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0: 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I have one by in New York City.

0: 0813 5 Sparrow Lane, the Reserve, Building 12, Unit 208, for the disturbance. Colorbrook, the show is advising 35 Chevrolet chasing her child. Pretty much he was going to keep her. Still taking further.
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1: and 11 Manchester. 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
4: Gary, 1850.
0: 1858.
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2: 7-0
3: and landing zone command. The flight update to the ETA. Now 11 minutes for the helicopter, 11 hours.
0: Yeah.
1: Requesting engine from 48. And you put Potter Gulf Tower on standby. Possibly.
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1: William, Robert, Sam, been on the solo sheet, Hayden, Charles, first name, Bella, Edward, Lincoln,
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0: I'll have JV Mountain route Saratoga Hospital, 941.
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3: First name is Jonah. John Ocean, Nora, Adam, Henry, middle initials, Al Lincoln. Last name is David Ocean, Mary, Boy Robert, Ocean, Sam, King, Ida. Date of birth is 11-9-05.
0: I mean, 941 Hopper, after my piece of mail, over in 945. I don't know where I get it.
3: Copy.
2: 19-10. Whatever, 3-2-1. Lincoln Union Boy 2098 comes back on a 2006 Dodge Ram pickup registered to Colleen Shabbat out of Uskirt. Oh,
0: 2027.
2: 269-127-993. And he comes back. And, Brandon Lee out of Stillwater. Non-driver ID only revoked with an expiration of 2/27/2030. And subject's also on probation.
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2: Guy with a name, Nativerse.
0: First name, Tess. That's Tom Edward Sam Sam. Middle initial, C. Charles. Last name, Shields. Sam, Henry, Ida, Lincoln, David, Sam. Date of birth, 11/05/2000.
2: Copy. Next time, please do last name, first name, middle initial, then the date of birth.
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0: New York CID, 999. 91 again, 999-594-791. 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
2: Broadway and Maple callers reporting a blue Subaru Vermont plates, King Victor George, 657. Actively following her, asking her if she wants a ride. No idea who it is. They're approaching Ross Chevy now. Caller and her friend are on foot. She'll be in Ross Chevy parking lot. The vehicle now just turned up Pulteney Street towards Stewart's. King Victor George, 657 Vermont.

0: 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Are you trying to reach me?
1: 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Report about driving complaint. 8 Hickory Lane, cross of Elm Lane. A gray Honda four-door sedan with 4 to 5 teenagers in the vehicle, driving back and forth in the mobile home at a high rate of speed.
0: Received. 8 Hickory. In a row.
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3: Charles
2: 112. 115.
3: And Nora Edward Lincoln
2: 112. Are you in the village of Cambridge?
3: Is married. In of 8 2006.
2: Myrtle Ave, West Main. Callers reporting 3 vehicles were parked on the side of the road, acting suspicious. They keep moving back and forth. A black Jetta and 2 other cars.
4: 4193.
2: Caller stated at the end of the call, believe they were leaving the area, requesting an area check. Yep.
5: Dude, 351C
6: to that name and date of birth.
7: I'm in the Village White Hall now. I'll bolo for that car.
0: 1967. 1 637. I'm going to be clear. 1 to that name and date of birth. I'm going to reach this now, Paul.
5: 1926.
8: I'll be out at Rush, really. These individuals.
9: Royalty of Ashland Hills response for call. 336 Beaver Street. First Street, Road, and Route 29. Back 3 at 1926.

0: color give a direction they would be leaving in if they did?
1: Yeah, it's 7151.
2: Copy. Inner 2, Beaver Street.
1: Gracie, we still have them on the phone. Okay, male, long fall. Got a head injury. He's unconscious. And there's a serious amount of bleeding.
2: Paramedical 2, Wilson Zone 2. Wait here for the landing zone.
0: Complain at 494-102-677. You could just also add 796-2390.
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5: 18-2008.
6: Can you just repeat the first three for me?
5: 357-226-540. 1928.
2: 561-643. Hamilton Avenue, Corn.
3: CG219P76.
2: CG20 Exeter 1.
5: I'm 6310.
0: Course 562. I'll be in room 20 Rays Road, Warrensburg, follow up. 20 Rays Road for follow up at 1929.
2: 30.
7: Dispatch copies at 1929.
1: EMS.
8: 1953 is arriving.
0: 1930. 0014, State Route 4, Whitehall, attempts to make contact.
9: Linda, this is EMS, 336 Beaver Street. Ambulance is en route. A helicopter is on standby. A male falling from the second story roof, unconscious, face down, bleeding from the forehead.
10: 5259
2: front side.
0: 4192.
9: 532,
4: I'm back up. 1930. 4 ATL 1930.
11: KG 68. Route 9, I'm back forth.
7: Negative.
11: 2G57, if you can Volo, 532, if you can handle the accident itself. 2G57, I got a motorcycle road race incident that took place right by the Seven Dwarfs Motel.
2: As requested,
11: 468 Canada Street. The motorcycle just punched the mirror off of a vehicle and then fled, heading towards Warrensburg. Described as a Kawasaki-style motorcycle. Colored black. Unknown further under description.
2: Downgrade all incoming units prior to hold anybody additional calls out. 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
12: 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I'll check on me.
11: 2G57 in room. At 1931, 532, my caller being a Dodge Ram, and the other vehicle is a minivan colored red. Both are pulled over. They're four ways on in front of Taste of India. Go ahead, 3-1.
6: Entering the complex, requesting orders.
2: Yeah, you pull up by my car. I just need the iPad. We're going to take some information off this smoke detector that was going off.
0: Where is 5-3?
2: And get out of here.
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2: Received.
0: 5-3,
10: 1932. 6-4. 5-4, of course. I'll be off the scene. I'm going to pass out now. The ambulance is out. All right.
0: Station 1, sign out.
10: 5-4, 1932. 5-2-5. All advising his mirror was
0: first of all
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0: 5-2-5, 1932.
10: 1933.
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0: G 54 AVS far.
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10: Two 1934.
11: To G 54, you control North on Bay. So you're just currently passing T Hill Road. A VT complaint, white Volvo XC60, David Boy Union 7002. Radic operation slamming on brakes all over the roadway.
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0: Headquarters 2G57.
15: Alvin has that motorcycle stop, Route 9, Warrensburg.
0: RC vehicle stop, Route 9, Warrensburg, 1936.
16: Six two zero, command.
17: 620.
16: We'll be clear. One issue. Right under extra session.
17: 1937.
0: Are you guys coming to the spot across from the Legion?
15: Right above the trash rack, so we should be able to fit a suction in there.
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5: 248 Christie Road, Greenwich. Shane Baines,
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3: 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Say, probably two BLS response. 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
14: 1943.
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13: Taslin, Sam, Henry, Edward, Adam, Lincoln, Yankee, Nora, Nora, middle initial, Nora, last name, Charles, Adam, Sam, Lincoln,
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7: 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X1, please do last, first, middle initial,
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12: 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If you can contact communications for further.
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5: Just received another call back.
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5: We're in the same vehicle. 45. Is back following them.
13: 35. I mean, you can show me clear, Mr. Swinmaker, as well.
5: 1-6-385.
7: 1945.
14: A welfare check, 1517 Route 9, the Wendy's. There's a male parked in a white Kia in the parking lot with his vehicle in the bushes. He appears to be asleep inside the car, possibly intoxicated. Check.
3: I-1 responded, 1946, thank you.
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15: 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He's trying to find someone closer.
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3: Squirrel Lake 5291 responding. We played for
15: the
3: third call.
15: I didn't close the card. I'm sure it wasn't done once. Just left it open for the time being.
12: Could you please put out some cancellation tones?
15: Breaker cancellation zone. Don't stop.
5: King Victor George 657. King Victor George 657, Vermont.
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5: Can you get a member of National Grid to my CE? We got CO readings, 70 ppm.
6: Three to command.
0: 643.
4: So good. What's your location on Main Street?
6: Out with Massachusetts. 1 David John Tom AA. 1 DJ T AA. East West Road.
7: Affirmative.
0: I'm back in service.
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0: 579-1950.
4: Affirmative. Just to let you know, the brake check on 265 still has the lunars on the airbags check.
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2: 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Callers reporting a male sleeping along the side of the road. Unknown what the issue is. If he's intoxicated or

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4: Loud and clear with a proper ANI. 3-2 out with the vehicle. 1954.
2: Six 9-1, we're standing by near the ADA parking for our cars there. 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
4: Headquarters 2G68.
0: All right, start to
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4: TG68-1954. Between Dublin Road and County Road 12, caller states he pulled in that driveway, could see the subject. Subject sat up and then flopped back down.
6: There he is.
0: Six-4-3 to command post.
4: Five-sixty.
0: I'm going to be clear with a warning to the CID ending in 226 from Maryland for DPL 1111.
4: 1955. 5-6-2 headquarters. 2G57 is going to back up 2G68.
7: I'll be remaining on
8: scene until. Line. Please. And if you could ascertain if Greenwich has an ambulance available, have them start responding to Beaver Street, please.
4: Copy, 1955.
0: Pennsylvania Ridge, Lincoln Charles George, 9438. Parked in the bushes.
6: That's 10115.
0: Copy that. It's going to be GLA.
9: So what's the caller looking for an interview? Copy, and he advised he observed this individual at 10115, or is that where he was living, the caller?
6: The district. 751, you're returning in 1956.
1: Perhaps I'm missing something. 7151 is transporting the circle.
4: Bob sat up and then flopped back over. You could see him from 10115. Along the road,
0: a long fall at 336 Beaver Street.
9: In the attic.
4: 1957.
10: I'm going to attempt them. What about the info and the address again?
0: Beaver Street, Beaver Tommy. That's a long fall. Not sure how many pages they need to have.
11: Really hoping I get it wide.
12: 90-4. I'm going to be at it, 10115. Go ahead. The ID is 358-820-128. Again, 358-820-128. Name and date of birth. It's going to be Aaron, first name, Adam, Robert, Ocean, Nora. Middle initial, J as in John. Last name, Vogel. Victor Ocean, George Edward Lincoln, 10/21/2007.
0: Dispatch
13: 562. We got the
0: officer.
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5: 13.
7: Back up 4204 for the top of Congress Park, off of 2.
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10: Washington.
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11: Last name, Thompson, Tom Henry, Ocean Mary, Paul, Sam, Ocean Nora. First name,
10: Charles. Confirmed for last name,
11: Charles, date of birth, 10-16-89. You can run him in New York, handle him off, please.
5: Repeat the location.
2: 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New York
5: 5868 7098 485 course 85 19 5867 2000 58 53 EMS EMS
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5: en route down to Weldon for a standby.
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4: Cambridge EMS, Shushan, first response, Party 1 ALS, 267 Sutherland Road,
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5: 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Fortress Jump, New York. David Paul David 2752 repeating. David Paul David 2752.
4: First response, 267 Sutherland Road, Todd Jackson. 84-year-old female now alert, possible stroke, 2001.
7: Bye.
5: 713 return 7 top Congress.
7: 10-4.
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